0: staged their second strike of the week, causing fresh disruption for travellers in the capital. Members of the Rail, Maritime and Transport Union also walked out on Tuesday after last-ditch talks failed to resolve a dispute over a four-day week. A third of employers are likely to make redundancies by January. The poll for ACAS revealed almost half of large businesses are likely to do so, compared to just 21% of small and medium-sized businesses. Kevin Rowan is from ACAS.
1: Well, I mean, it's really important that employers try to avoid making people redundant where they can. And there are lots of things that employers can consider around redeploying staff, around kind of early exit schemes for staff who might be, you know, nearing retirement, who might want to leave. So there are lots of things that employers can consider.
0: And Liverpool have appointed Andoni Iraola as their new head coach. The 43-year-old is understood to have signed a two-year contract. That's the latest from Radio News Hub. I'm Johnny Holmes.
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0: Showers gradually becoming more focused across northern and western areas overnight. Otherwise, there will be clear spells. Breezy in the north and chilly in rural spots with lows of 9 degrees.
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2: Across the

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The words will never show the you I've come to know. And if a face could launch a thousand ships, then where am I to go? 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

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I go to Chislett Primary School. You're listening to Cabin FM. I hope you have a good day and enjoy our music.

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1: Prime Minister Sir Keir Starmer has said he was profoundly humbled to meet the family of murdered student Henry Novak and will take whatever action is required to right the wrongs in the case. Andy Hoyle has this report.
2: The family of murdered student Henry Novak have left Downing Street after a private hour-long meeting with the Prime Minister. Sir Keir has been critical of what he has called attempts to whip up division by Reform UK leader Nigel Farage and Elon Musk over Henry's treatment against the wishes of the student's family. Meanwhile, two men have been charged following disorder in Southampton on Tuesday. It happened in response to the sentencing of 18-year-old Henry Novak's murderer, Vikram Digwa, who was jailed for life on Monday.
1: A 21-year-old man has been arrested on suspicion of attempted murder after a staff member was shot with a crossbow at a student village in Surrey. Officers were called to the scene at the University of Surrey's Manor Park student village in Guildford at around 10 a.m. on Thursday. A man in his 50s and a member of the university's campus safety team was seriously injured and has been taken to hospital. Two men have been arrested as part of an investigation into a suspected £153 million tax fraud linked to videos posted on TikTok. HM Revenue and Customs say users were allegedly offered easy financial rewards in exchange for sharing tax details, which were then used to make false repayment claims. John McFall, who is a British astronaut and Paralympian, could be the first astronaut with a physical disability to live in orbit. Dr. Kirsty Lindsay, Associate Professor in Aerospace Physiology at Northumbria University, says it would be a journey into the unknown.
3: We don't know yet how an astronaut with a lower limb amputation will respond in space. We are working on the edge of science fiction and science fact at this point, but we do have some things that we think may happen.
1: And the Princess of Wales joined in a hospital cancer ward celebration for a young mother who completed her chemotherapy treatment. From Radio News Hub, I'm Johnny Holmes.
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1: Showers gradually becoming more focused across northern and western areas overnight. Otherwise, there will be clear spells. Breezy in the north and chilly in rural spots with lows of 9 degrees.
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1: You probably think you're pretty good at multitasking behind the wheel. I mean, you have to multitask to drive. So what's wrong with checking your phone? The thing is, your brain simply doesn't work that way. Even a quick look at the message, requiring for quick reply, affects your concentration and makes you less able to react to hazards. If you use a mobile phone while driving, you're 4 times more likely to crash. Think. Put your phone

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1: Prime Minister has met the family of murdered student Henry Novak at Downing Street for a private meeting lasting around an hour. Andy Hoyle has more.
2: Profoundly humbled. That's how the Prime Minister described feeling during the meeting. He pledged to take whatever actions required following the case, which has sparked a political row. Sir Keir has also accused Elon Musk and Nigel Farage of trying to whip up division in the UK over the murder. Meanwhile, two men have been charged after disorder in Southampton following the sentencing of 18-year-old Henry Novak's killer, Vikram Digwa, who was jailed for life on Monday.
1: A driver who killed a 16-year-old boy after mounting a pavement while targeting a group of e-bike riders has been jailed for life with a minimum term of 30 years. A judge said Abdulayaza Taleb was tragically in the wrong place at the wrong time when he was struck by Zulkarnain Ahmed's car in Sheffield last year. Ahmed, who's 21, was convicted of murder and causing grievous bodily harm to one of the riders. London Underground drivers have staged their second strike of the week, causing fresh disruption for travellers in the capital. Members of the Rail, Maritime and Transport Union also walked out on Tuesday after last-ditch talks failed to resolve a dispute over a four-day week. A third of employers are likely to make redundancies by January. The poll for ACAS revealed almost half of large businesses are likely to do so, compared to just 21% of small and medium-sized businesses. Kevin Rowan is from ACAS.
3: Well, I mean, it's really important that employers try to avoid making people redundant where they can. And there are lots of things that employers can consider around redeploying staff, around kind of early exit schemes for staff who might be, you know, nearing retirement, who might want to leave. So there are lots of things that employers can consider.
1: And Liverpool have appointed Andoni Iraola as their new head coach. The 43-year-old is understood to have signed a two-year contract. That's the latest from Radio News Hub. I'm Johnny Holmes.
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1: Showers gradually becoming more focused across northern and western areas overnight. Otherwise, there will be clear spells. Breezy in the north and chilly in rural spots with lows of 9 degrees.
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1: I've looked after my kids since they were born. 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Now, if I can't speak for myself, they'll speak for me. 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
1: Prime Minister Sir Keir Starmer has said he was profoundly humbled to meet the family of murdered student Henry Novak and will take whatever action is required to right the wrongs in the case. Andy Hoyle has this report.
2: The family of murdered student Henry Novak have left Downing Street after a private hour-long meeting with the Prime Minister. Sir Keir has been critical of what he has called attempts to whip up division by Reform UK leader Nigel Farage and Elon Musk over Henry's treatment against the wishes of the student's family. Meanwhile, two men have been charged following disorder in Southampton on Tuesday. It happened in response to the sentencing of 18-year-old Henry Novak's murderer, Vikram Digwa, who was jailed for life on Monday.
1: A 21-year-old man has been arrested on suspicion of attempted murder after a staff member was shot with a crossbow at a student village in Surrey. Officers were called to the scene at the University of Surrey's Manor Park student village in Guildford at around 10 a.m. on Thursday. A man in his 50s and a member of the university's campus safety team was seriously injured and has been taken to hospital. Two men have been arrested as part of an investigation into a suspected £153 million tax fraud linked to videos posted on TikTok. HM Revenue and Customs say users were allegedly offered easy financial rewards in exchange for sharing tax details, which were then used to make false repayment claims. John McFall, who is a British astronaut and Paralympian, could be the first astronaut with a physical disability to live in orbit. Dr. Kirsty Lindsay, Associate Professor in Aerospace Physiology at Northumbria University, says it would be a journey into the unknown.
3: We don't know yet how an astronaut with a lower limb amputation will respond in space. We are working on the edge of science fiction and science fact at this point, but we do have some things that we think may happen.
1: And the Princess of Wales joined in a hospital cancer ward celebration for a young mother who completed her chemotherapy treatment. From Radio News Hub, I'm Johnny Holmes.
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1: Showers gradually becoming more focused across northern and western areas overnight. Otherwise, there will be clear spells. Breezy in the north and chilly in rural spots with lows of 9 degrees.
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1: Prime Minister has met the family of murdered student Henry Novak at Downing Street for a private meeting lasting around an hour. Andy Hoyle has more.
2: Profoundly humbled. That's how the Prime Minister described feeling during the meeting. He pledged to take whatever actions required following the case, which has sparked a political row. Sir Keir's also accused Elon Musk and Nigel Farage of trying to whip up division in the UK over the murder. Meanwhile, two men have been charged after disorder in Southampton following the sentencing of 18-year-old Henry Novak's killer, Vikram Digwa, who was jailed for life on Monday.
1: A driver who killed a 16-year-old boy after mounting a pavement while targeting a group of e-bike riders has been jailed for life with a minimum term of 30 years. A judge said Abdullah Yaza Taleb was tragically in the wrong place at the wrong time when he was struck by Zulkarnain Ahmed's car in Sheffield last year. Ahmed, who's 21, was convicted of murder and causing grievous bodily harm to one of the riders. London Underground drivers have staged their second strike of the week, causing fresh disruption for travellers in the capital. Members of the Rail, Maritime and Transport Union also walked out on Tuesday after last-ditch talks failed to resolve a dispute over a four-day week. A third of employers are likely to make redundancies by January. The poll for ACAS revealed almost half of large businesses are likely to do so, compared to just 21% of small and medium-sized businesses. Kevin Rowan is from ACAS.
3: Well, I mean, it's really important that employers try to avoid making people redundant where they can. And there are lots of things that employers can consider around redeploying staff, around kind of early exit schemes for staff who might be, you know, nearing retirement, who might want to leave. So there are lots of things that employers can consider.
1: And Liverpool have appointed Andoni Iraola as their new head coach. The 43-year-old is understood to have signed a two-year contract. That's the latest from Radio News Hub. I'm Johnny Holmes.
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1: Showers gradually becoming more focused across northern and western areas overnight. Otherwise, there will be clear spells. Breezy in the north and chilly in rural spots with lows of 9 degrees.

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1: Exercise. It doesn't have to mean Lycra or a fancy gym membership. 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

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I hope you have a nice day and enjoy the music. 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
1: The Prime Minister has pledged to right the wrongs of the Henry Novak case after meeting with his parents at Downing Street. Sir Keir says he had a moving discussion about Henry, adding that he deserves a legacy beyond the tragedy. His death has triggered a political row and protests, but Nigel Farage has hit back at criticism over his response, insisting he condemns all violence. A fresh appeal has been made to solve the murder of university student Melanie Hall, who went missing 30 years ago today. Holly Hughes has this report.
2: The last sighting of the 25-year-old hospital clerical worker was inside the Cadillacs nightclub in Bath in 1996. Workmen found her remains next to the northbound slip road at junction 14 of the M5 in 2009. Now, Avon and Somerset Police, along with Miss Hall's family, have launched the Justice for Melanie campaign. It's designed to take people back to June 1996 to trigger details or memories that will help their investigation.
1: For over two decades, Andrew Mountbatten-Windsor had been receiving private income from subletting properties on his Royal Lodge estate while paying almost no rent himself. That's according to an investigation by the National Audit Office, which also found that the King pays for Princesses Beatrice and Eugenie's accommodation, despite them being non-working royals. New vaccine technology created with the help of AI could provide immunity against a whole family of viruses. Researchers at the University of Cambridge say the technology trains the immune system to react to mutations. They believe it could stop pandemics before they begin, save millions of lives, and prevent lockdowns. And bison are making their return to the UK.
3: It's really inspiring just to see a herd of European bison moving through a British woodland. They look like they should always have been there. They're almost like prehistoric beasts. They're absolutely handsome, charismatic, beautiful animals. And yeah, people are so excited to see them.
1: That's Paul Whitfield from the Wildwood Trust. The bison will be introduced in Cumbria following a successful scheme in Kent to help out local nature. For On Radio News Hub, I'm Frankie Hersine.
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1: Dry with sunny spells, but showers developing across the southwest. Lighter and less frequent than yesterday, though. Some rain also across the north of England and Scotland, with a high of 18 degrees Celsius.
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1: Good morning and happy Friday. We made it. I feel like this one has felt like a long one for some reason. It's Friday, the 5th of June, and you're listening to Morning Report with me, Grace McIntosh. Here's what we've got coming up.
2: If you ask any member of the public, 57% can easily name male historical figures, but can't as many women.
1: New research of Key Stage 3 history textbooks reveals 81% of content focuses on men, with just 19% focused on the experiences of women. But could that be changed?
3: Quentin loves the practice of illustration. Drawing is just like breathing for him. It's like an innate thing that he does all the time.
1: If you've read Roald Dahl's books, then the name Quentin Blake will be a familiar one. He's founded a new centre for illustration. We'll be finding out more about that later in the show. And workplace tension, chemistry and comedic situations are on offer as J-Lo's new rom-com Office Romance lands on Netflix. Now, how's the weather shaping up today? Well, a bright start for many, with plenty of sunny spells and mostly dry conditions, which is good. As the day goes on, though, showers will begin to develop across the southwest, Scotland and Northern Ireland. And I know you're thinking, what about the weekend? Should we be getting barbecue dinner ready? Well, I'd hold off if I were you. Cloudy, wet and windy for most of us on Saturday, with some heavy rain at times, and we're in for another unsettled day on Sunday, with further spells of rain forecast, especially across northern areas. Sorry to be the bearer of bad news on the weather front. Right, let's get into it. Let's check in with Frankie first. He's in the newsroom with today's top stories.
4: The Prime Minister has pledged to right the wrongs of the Henry Novak case after meeting with his parents at Downing Street. Sir Keir says he had a moving discussion about Henry, adding that he deserves a legacy beyond the tragedy. A fresh appeal has been made to solve the murder of university student Melanie Hall, who went missing 30 years ago today. Holly Hughes has this report.
5: The last sighting of the 25-year-old hospital clerical worker was inside the Cadillacs nightclub in Bath. Now, Avon and Somerset Police, along with Miss Hall's family, have launched the Justice for Melanie campaign. It's designed to take people back to June 1996 to trigger details or memories that will help their investigation.
4: For over two decades, Andrew Mountbatten-Windsor had been receiving private income from subletting properties on his Royal Lodge estate while paying almost no rent himself. The findings come after an investigation by the National Audit Office. And a new vaccine technology created with the help of AI could provide immunity against a whole family of viruses. Scientists say it could prevent pandemics before they begin.
1: Thanks for that, Frankie. Right, now let's have a quick flick through the morning papers. New details about Andrew Mountbatten-Windsor's rent leads several of today's front pages. He was pictured yesterday with a large bruise on his cheek, which is on the front page of the Mirror alongside the headline, "What a Cheek." It's the same story in The Telegraph, which claims the former prince cashed in with secret rent deals. The Daily Mail claims that Princess Beatrice and Eugenie have never paid rent. That's despite living in palace properties for nearly two decades. The Mayor of Greater Manchester, Andy Burnham, has been speaking to The Guardian in a wide-ranging interview on Labour policy. Their headline, "I won't flinch from the need to fix the broken social care system," is a direct quote from Burnham himself. Elsewhere, the iPaper says the King raised concerns about the US President's trip to the UK last year. The newspaper reports that Charles had private reservations about the visit, and that's because of Donald Trump's bust-up with Ukrainian President Volodymyr Zelensky in the Oval Office. And in a switch from politics, the Metro are leading on FIFA's decision to ban fans from bringing refillable plastic bottles into World Cup stadiums. FIFA said the late change in policy was made to prevent risk and injury to players and attendees. Now, for what's got you talking on socials this morning, Farage is trending in politics after the Reform UK leader called for rage in response to the death of Henry Novak. That's despite the wishes of his family. There's been violent protests near where the 18-year-old was fatally stabbed by Vikram Digwa in Southampton. He was jailed for life on Monday. Now, the way the case was handled by police has triggered a political row. Starmer is also trending this morning, with people taking to social media to discuss his response as the Prime Minister. And elsewhere in showbiz, Love Island is trending for a shocking twist that saw a contestant's younger brother enter the villa and go after the same girl. Just when you thought you'd seen it all. Now, I want you to take your mind back to history lessons at school, and you probably noticed that whilst blokes from the past get a lot of attention, women really don't. And if you've ever thought about tracing your own family history, you'll have heard of the website Ancestry. Well, they're trying to address that gender bias. Lisa Darville has more.
6: The service is introducing what it's calling the Parity Principle, a new measure for historians and educators to address the long-standing significant gender bias in recorded history. Dr. Amy Boyington is a historian. She says it's time for a change.
7: Research has shown that women in UK history have been largely underrepresented throughout history. And so it's all about trying to redress that balance now. And with Ancestry, we're really trying to bring women a little bit more to the fore so that people have a better understanding of history as a whole. Women's contributions have been systematically underrepresented in records because for the longest time their identities were subsumed by the husbands. Just think of the maiden name, you lose it as soon as you get married, and this is what's happened throughout history, which makes it really hard to actually find out what they did. Together with Ancestry, we've developed the Parity Principle, and this is a new framework to encourage educators to look back at the past and look at what women did. So rather than just looking at women as being a wife of someone, it's to look at that person, that woman individually, and see what did she achieve and how does she represent women as a whole from that time.
6: Anna Whitehouse is a campaigner and author, and also a women's rights influencer. She spoke at the launch of the concept in London, where a huge book of famous historical men was put alongside a tiny book containing the women we remember.
8: These are the women in history who have been written out, pages that have been ripped out and need to be written back in. If you ask any member of the public, 57% can easily name male historical figures, but can't as many women. Okay, so the big book to me is the weight of history around men, male historical figures. The little book is where women sit. Look at the contrast. We need to fill in those missing pages where women are, in fact, missing. But today, it's about not just rewriting history, it's about putting those missing pages back into the history books. Just one example, Dr. Annie Wainwright Hyatt, she is not in history books. No one has heard of her until today. Okay, she was one of the first ever female doctors. Not just that, she was one of the women who paved the way for women's and children's medical rights.
6: And Dr. Jennifer Doyle is an Ancestry family history expert.
9: What Ancestry would like to do is build a better future by focusing on the past and restoring women's stories to history. Through our records, Ancestry allows the identities of women to come to the surface. There are so many extraordinary stories about ordinary women that are just lying in the records of history. The three pillars of the Parity Principle are the agency test, the presence test, and the structural test. By focusing on these, we can really restore the names of women and learn more about their place in history. Begin by building your family tree on Ancestry, and the conversation is important. Talk to the women in your family. Women are the keepers of the family history. Think of all the stories your grandmother or your mother can tell you about their female relatives. And by restoring their names and building out their family tree, you might be surprised at the things you can learn. There are so many different records. For example, you might find one of your ancestors was one of the first women in Britain to become a pilot. Or maybe they might have been a member of the police force. There are all these records just waiting to be uncovered.
10: Campaign now.
9: Research commissioned by Ancestry has shown that 81% of all figures mentioned in key stage three history books are men. Ancestry wants to correct this imbalance by restoring the names of women to the pages of history.
1: Thanks for that, Lisa. Now, car ownership has never been more expensive. If you've been to the pump recently, you'll be familiar with that. And growing safety risks have been linked to rising motoring costs. Ella McPherson has been speaking to Turo's UK's managing director, Rory Brimmer. They've been discussing the financial pressures facing car owners, the impact of rising costs on driver behaviour, and what the future of car ownership could look like.
11: From the survey this year, the thing that really stood out to me
10: particularly different to last year was the impact that further rising costs of car ownership are having on car owners across the UK. What we learned in this survey is that nearly 90% of car owners still rely on their car for daily life, yet the cost of car ownership has never been higher. Obviously, you've got your car payments, your insurance, your maintenance, fuel, tax, parking, all of these in of themselves, depreciation on the vehicle, all of these of themselves are very, very like steep costs for anyone. But the rate at which these costs are increasing is faster than the rate at which people are earning. And that's meaning that the cost of car ownership is getting to a crisis point. Our survey showed us that nearly 50% of car owners are skipping essential repairs. Nearly a third of them have skipped multiple essential repairs. A quarter of people have taken out further loans or debt in order to cover these costs. And the most shocking stat of all, 12% of people have said that they are skipping meals in order to meet their car ownership costs.
11: It's really bad. So what kind of advice would you give to car owners who are concerned about making ends meet in the current climate?
10: Yeah, well, the good news is it's not all doom and gloom. And I have two pieces of advice for any car owners. Before I get onto those two, the most important thing is do not take on more debt. You do not need to take on more debt. That's only going to make things worse further down the line. Option one is that you can use platforms like Turo to rent out your car when you're not using it. You know, as I said, 90% of car owners still rely on their car, but it's sat idle a lot of the time. You're not relying on it every single day. The average car owner is making £500 a month renting out their car a handful of days in a month. When you take into account that the average cost of car ownership is around £300 a month in the UK, you know, you do the maths. That's a very important shift in the car ownership economics. Option number two, selling your car and relying on your phone and technology to give you access to the transport that is appropriate for each journey. So what I mean by that is you no longer need a car. You can use your phone to book an Uber to get across town or to jump on a e-bike to go down to the shops or to use car sharing companies to access a car when you need one.
11: And where can people go for more information if they feel like this is something that applies to them?
10: You can find Turo on our website, turo.com. We also have an app, T-U-R-O.
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1: You're listening to Friday's Morning Report. Now, if you've ever read a Roald Dahl book, you've almost certainly seen illustrations by a man called Quentin Blake. The 93-year-old did the drawings for 18 of them, and he won the biennial International Hans Christian Andersen Award back in 2002, the highest recognition available to creators of children's books. Now he's founded the new Quentin Blake Centre for Illustration, which opens today. Liz Whittaker has a look at what we can expect.
15: The new venue in Clerkenwell in London will be the world's largest space dedicated to illustration, with three wide-ranging exhibitions, a cafe, a shop, gardens, a library and creative studio. It'll be the UK's only permanent place for illustration, and its three galleries in an old waterworks will showcase illustration through regularly changing exhibitions. Olivia Ahmad is the artistic director.
16: Illustration is a fascinating thing that humans have been doing for thousands of years. It's got an amazing history. It's a really important part of our lives today, made by fantastic, innovative, creative people. And so we think, and Quentin Blake thinks, we need a place to celebrate it. We've talked about it together many times, and Quentin loves the practice of illustration. Drawing is just like breathing for him. It's like an innate thing that he does all the time. And he loves making his own work, but he's really passionate about the work of other people. about the history of illustration, about illustrators working today, and also what illustration can do for us, for people of all ages, for visual literacy and learning and expressing ourselves creatively. He's just great at telling a story, and Quentin, he has a really fluid gestural kind of drawing line. The lines aren't joined up, the colours fly out of the lines too, and I think it gives his work great movement and makes you excited to turn the page of his books. There are things that people will see here that they might know and love, like original illustrations from The Enormous Crocodile, but things that will be completely brand new to them, and even some things that Quentin hadn't seen for a long time.
15: And artist and designer Muragir opens his first solo exhibition at the centre. He told me about one of his pieces.
17: Yeah, so this piece is a piece called Muru. It is a interpretation of a Sri Lankan raksha mask, and it acts as a bit of an avatar for myself. Sri Lankan raksha masks are often used for decoration and ceremony, and because I am an artist who was born and raised in the UK with heritage in Sri Lanka, my interpretation of this Sri Lankan raksha mask is somewhat westernized, it's somewhat brightly colored and three-dimensional and contemporary. The cultural cocktail of all of these influences of pop punk and sci-fi and Hollywood filmmaking is simply a product of my own experience. I'm a child of the 90s, and my first interaction was with film was with Star Wars and Terminator and all these kind of wacky 80s movies. And then I grew up a little bit, and I happened to be at an age where American pop punk was the kind of was at the forefront of music at that time, and I identified with the individuality of that music. Quentin Blake captures humanity in this really special way, and I couldn't have asked for a collaborator, someone to kind of look up to as Quentin, and to be exhibiting in the brand new Quentin Blake Center for Illustration is a true honor, and I still feel very humbled by the experience, and I don't think I'll be over this for a long time.
15: If you fancy a visit, you'll also get to see an exhibition called Quentin Blake Performance, which is more than 100 of his original works, including those from The Enormous Crocodile.
1: Oh, if I close my eyes, I can immediately see so many of his illustrations. I'm sure that'll be the same for so many of us. I think the one that immediately comes to mind is the BFG with his big round ears and his friendly face. Yeah, very nostalgic. Thanks for that, Liz. Now, if rom-coms float your boat, here's something you might like the sound of. Office Romance is a Netflix film out today. Brett Goldstein directed it and also stars alongside Jennifer Lopez. Holly has a look at what's in store.
5: J-Lo plays the perfectionist, no-nonsense president and CEO of Air Cruise, who runs a terrifyingly tight ship. Not only does she despise the sound of her employees breathing, but she strictly enforces a zero-tolerance anti-fraternization policy across her company. But things go sideways when an ambitious new lawyer is hired. The pair spoke on the red carpet at the film's premiere, and Brett says working with Jen was a dream come true.
18: I'm a huge fan, I don't know if anyone's aware of that, and I'd seen all her rom-coms, but in all her rom-coms previously she's always lower status, working girl, aspiring to something, and I thought we wanted to do like a love letter to workaholics and make something where she's the boss now, and like she's successful and she's happy and her life is good, but the problem with being a workaholic, I'm told, is that it also stops you from letting in love.
5: Co-director Ol Parker says this sort of movie is good for the soul at the moment.
19: I think these are difficult, confusing times, and we don't know how things are working out. And the lovely thing about a rom-com is you know exactly what the ending is going to be. You know where it's going to go. It's just the journey itself is fun. And at the moment, in these difficult, confusing times, I think it's really nice to watch something reassuring and happy and about love. And you know, this has never been more needed than now, I think. So, yeah. I mean, if you make people laugh in a room together, there's nothing more beautiful, there's nothing more fun. So, yeah, always. I mean, not soothing and calming in the sense of sending you to sleep, but I think we all need a good time. So if you can escape from anything for a while, then if I can help with that, then I'll take it.
5: And he also says working with the legend that is J-Lo was brilliant.
19: Amazing. I mean, she knows far better than me or anyone what she should be doing, and so I could just hang out at the monitor and eat biscuits. It was a very easy process for me because she's astonishing. And she's also a sweetheart, which was a slight surprise to me and a really happy thing. So, yeah.
1: Thanks for that, Holly. Right, that's my weekend plan sorted. I love a good rom-com. Sounds right up my street. That's all from me. Thanks for starting your day with us at Morning Report. Enjoy the rest of your Friday, whatever you have planned, and have a lovely weekend as well. We'll be back on Monday.
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1: The Prime Minister has pledged to right the wrongs of the Henry Novak case after meeting with his parents at Downing Street. Sir Keir says he had a moving discussion about Henry, adding he deserves a legacy beyond the tragedy. His parents also met with Conservative leader Kemi Badenoch.
2: Politicising these issues is when one party tries to get political gain out of it. The only people who should gain now are young people across our country whose safety we're all concerned about. Trust in the police being improved and the family getting closure.
1: Nigel Farage has also said he'll meet them. Andrew Mountbatten Windsor paid almost no rent himself but sublet the cottages on his Royal Lodge estate for 20 years. And investigations also revealed the King foots the bill for Princess Beatrice and Princess Eugenie's accommodation in royal palaces, despite them being non-working royals. Detectives have made a fresh appeal for information to help solve the murder of a university graduate on the 30th anniversary of her disappearance. Holly Hughes has more.
3: Melanie Hall was last seen at Cadillac's nightclub in Bath in the early hours of June the 9th, 1996, after a night out with friends. On October the 5th, 2009, workmen found her remains along the M5. Avon and Somerset Police, along with Miss Hall's family, have now launched the Justice for Melanie campaign, designed to take people back to June 1996 to trigger details or memories. Their campaign urges anyone who was in Bath that night when England drew 1-1 with Switzerland in their opening Euro 96 match to think back and come forward with information, no matter how small or insignificant.
1: The Foreign Secretary says the government will step up sanctions against Russia after they impose their own on British media and a 17-year-old investigating Moscow-backed cryptocurrency laundering. Yvette Cooper says it's an assault on media freedom. Pandemics could be prevented before they begin thanks to an AI vaccine. Scientists have used AI to create new vaccine technology that could provide immunity against whole families of viruses. And Liverpool have appointed Andoni Iriola as their new head coach. He says he's ready for the challenge. For On Radio News Hub, I'm Frankie Hersine.
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6: The Beatles' famous BBC Our World performance of All You Need Is Love is set to be released online for the first time. Over the past 17 years, Global Beatles Day has been celebrated by fans of the band, with the date, June the 25th, commemorating their famous performance in 1967. This month, alongside online and in-person events around the world that celebrate the band, the Beatles will also release a colourised version of the Our World performance for free on YouTube. Olivia Rodrigo has said she was deeply disturbed to find out one of her songs was being used to promote the US Immigration and Customs Enforcement Agency. The 23-year-old Filipino-American singer has detailed her first reaction after discovering the track was being used by ICE last year. She described their actions as barbaric and cruel. And ABBA star Benny Anderson has compared writing a hit song to waiting for a dragon to come out of a cave. Anderson, who's 79, said he still sits at the piano every day to try and write music.
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9: While a dry start with sunny spells for many before increasing clouds brings a small chance of isolated light shower. Conditions are expected to remain dry though, with winds continuing to ease with a maximum temperature today of 19 degrees Celsius. For tonight, any rain showers will fade away, leaving a largely dry evening with light winds. Cloud will increase from the west later, bringing a few outbreaks of rain before dawn, with a minimum overnight of 11 degrees Celsius. For Saturday, mostly cloudy with outbreaks of rain slowly transferring northeastwards, turning drier from the southwest during the afternoon with strengthening winds and a risk of coastal gales for a time. Maximum temperature tomorrow of 17 degrees Celsius. Outlook Sunday to Tuesday, dry but increasingly cloudy and breezy on Sunday. Band of rain slowly spreading east on Monday. Cooler and windy on Tuesday with sunny spells and showers, occasionally heavy. The sun sets this evening at 9:06 and rises tomorrow morning at 4:42. Tides in the bay, low water at 9:54 this morning at 1.11 metres. High tide at 16:14 at 4.78 metres. And a second low water at 22:31 at 0.87 metres. And that's it, you're up to date here on 94.6 Cabin FM with the times fast approaching 7:06.
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0: That's Archie Bow and the Drells, and Here I Go Again. Yes, Here I Go Again on Cabin FM Breakfast, Cabin Breakfast Club. How are you? Good morning. Friday again already. The weeks go so quick. If the weeks would have gone this quick when I was at school, I would have gone more often. Anyway, how are you? Keeping well, keeping safe, and everything is well in your particular world. Well, welcome to Friday, weekend here again. Bit drier today, bit warmer today, and that wind, it seems to be incredibly windy all the time, doesn't it? And yeah, it's eased up a little bit today, but God, we've had some rain, haven't we? Yeah, nice to put the brolly away for the day. But boy, poor old roses, the wind, the roses don't like wind, and they're suffering from something called wind rock. And yeah, there's petals all over the grass and everything. So yeah, got a bit of a tidy up to do today. But then again, it's only June. I mean, we had one extreme to the other, wasn't it? You know, it was so hot last week, and then now this week it's pushed back down to earth with a bang. But apparently there's going to be several heat waves due to the super El Nino that's supposed to be happening. So don't put the Barbies away yet, because I think summer is definitely on its way.
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0: The Fab Four and Here Comes the Sun. Yes, about time after all that rain. It's time for a first look at the travel.
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0: Okay, let's have our first look at the travel then, and everything, as expected, is nice and quiet. Everything's running pretty well. A few bits of roadworks. Margate Road and Herne Bay closed both ways due to gas main whipping bogs, Hall Lane and Broomfield Road. In Chesterfield, we have the temporary traffic lights due to water main work on Chesterfield Road, both ways at Primrose Way. Millstrode Road in Whitstable is closed both ways due to emergency repairs and water main work from Grimsill Road to Willow Court. The Shell Oak Road closure is in place due to water main work between Bluebale Woods and Broad Oak Road until the 21st of August. Going up the A28 West Beer, there's temporary traffic lights at the top of the hill there, about top of Staines Hill, causing delays. And further along Up Street, there's temporary traffic lights in Up Street as well on the main A28. Looking further afield, everything seems to be running fine. The usual A2 at Watling Street is all nice and clear as the approaches to the Dartford Tunnel, and looking pretty well there too. About 7 minutes on the Kent section of the M25 between Junction 5 Clackett Lane and Junction 6 Godstone, but just sheer volume of traffic there. The AM2, A299 Thanet Way are looking okay. Don't forget the speed restriction on the Thanet Way and overnight closures. They're starting to do a temporary repair on the Thanet Way, as you know. So, yes, just look at if you're travelling overnight, there will be some diversions and closures overnight for, I think, around about the next couple of months. Looking over at the travel board, the trains, everything is looking to time as far as I can see on my page in front of me, and everything is looking to time and plenty of space available. Be more from traffic and travel in around about 20 minutes.
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Well, I hope you were dancing along to that, yes. Line dancing, two to the left, three to the right, wherever else it is. Billy Ray Cyrus, and Achy Breaky Heart. It was a popular song, that. Well, apparently millions of us are so clueless about technology that if our computer goes wrong, we don't try to fix it. We just take it to the skip and buy a new one. You've got that much money, have you? A study found that 22% of PC owners have forked out for a new machine rather than spend a few hours repairing a glitch. We get so frustrated, we end up shouting at the monitor while 27% of us hit it. Yeah. One in five say we at least we are less computer savvy than a 10-year-old. Well, I haven't got a clue myself. I wish that when you tried to look at things, it wanted to go all tech with you and tell you how to do it. You know what I mean? And usually my son was had a problem with the computer. Right, how do I do this? And his fingers would dance over the keyboards. And I should say to him, will you please slow down and show me what to tell me what you're doing? But no, that was his speed. And yeah, I must admit, you know, and you ask other people and you get several different opinions, but I must say, I do get frustrated. Well, I've got a nice fast computer, just pretty well. I've got a pretty good laptop, and but I am one for, come on, oh, what you let's have an update. No, I don't want an update. It's fine as it is. Can I please not have the update? But please don't turn your computer off. 10%. We've all had it. Oh, we're all suffering this morning, aren't we? Computer riches. Here's a classic from 1970, Billy, Joni Mitchell, and

That's Joni Mitchell. Didn't realise that song was only 2 minutes 13 seconds long. What a classic. All the classics seem to be short and sweet, don't they? And that was a hit in 1970. Now, 4 in 10 drivers say their car is a happy place. Somewhere to switch off, think straight, or

And as I used to drive for a living, 2,000 miles a week, I'm quite used to it. But if you do love your car, I do too. Nice to be able to put things on in sort of a bit of my space. Here's Lizzo and About Damn Time. And then Eurasia and Let the

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0: Cabot FM Sports News, brought to you with David Lloyd Clubs Herne Bay. Luxurious spa retreat, serene pools, dynamic gym spaces and vibrant social areas for the whole family. Elevate your everyday.
1: Liverpool have appointed Andoni Iriola as their new head coach. The 43-year-old is understood to have signed a two-year contract. He says he's ready for the challenge. England World Cup final hat-trick hero Sir Geoff Hurst thinks the current side can go a long way in the tournament in the USA, Canada and Mexico. He believes Thomas Tuchel's squad should at least be targeting a place in the last four.
2: I'd be very, very disappointed if we didn't get it at the very least, being sort of third or fourth favourite, get at least a semi-final. I'm very bitterly disappointed if we don't get that far. I think we're quite capable.
1: Meanwhile, fans will not be allowed to bring refillable plastic bottles into World Cup stadiums after a FIFA policy change. They say it's to prevent risk and injury to players and attendees. The Free Lions England fans embassy have raised concerns, though, especially given the heat in North America. And Ollie Robinson conjured a jaw-dropping England comeback at Lord's, claiming three wickets in his first over for more than 2 years on an action-packed opening day against New Zealand. England's first innings totaled 140, but a tourist staggered to 61 for six.
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4: Oh boy.

That's Sabrina Carpenter and Man Child. Now, a study says it's vital to do at least one thing a day which makes you smile. 9 in 10 agreed with spending time with friends and family, watching a comedy film, or someone making you breakfast as the top ways to make our day. The poll also revealed London is the smiliest region, while Londoners grin for more than an hour a day. But the folk of the rest of the South East smile for only 43 minutes. Ooh, what are you going to do today that makes you smile? Doing this makes me smile. I'm in my happy place in this studio, so yeah, I love doing this. And if you're around on Sunday, I can make you smile for 4 hours. Yes, smooth Sunday on Sunday morning between 6 and 10. Does what it says on the tin, just music to kickstart your Sunday. Okay, on with today then. A lovely song. I love this one. It's a song called Choose in Texas by Ella Langley. I wasn't really into country music, but my daughter said, you need to listen to a little bit, Dad. So taking notice of She That Must Be Obeyed, I thought, yeah, okay then, I'll have a look at that then. So this is Ella Langley and Choose in Texas. You're tuned to 94.6 Cabin FM with Cabin Breakfast Club for me, Martin, till 9. 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

0: That's Jimmy Ruffin and a classic from 1966, one of my favourite Motown songs. Okay, let's have another look at the travel.
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0: Okay, let's have another look at the travel then, and everything does look very, very good. Everything's travelling fine. Just quite a queue down the Broad Oak, down through Herne Bay Road, the A291, in towards the crossing at Sturry. But once you get through that, over the crossing, it's quite clear through up into up Tortell Road, Military Road, through Canterbury itself and onwards. Yeah, it's all looking pretty good there. It's got one or two bits of roadworks around. The Margate Road in Herne Bay, that's closed both ways due to gas main work between Boxhall Lane and Broomfield Road. Chesterfield Road and Chesterfield, temporary traffic lights due to water main work on Chesterfield Road, both ways at Primrose Way. Millstrood Road in Whitstable, that's closed due to emergency repairs and gas and water main work from Grimsill Road to Willow Court. If you're on the gun at the A28, through Sturry at the A28, Island Road and Westbier delays there. Just sheer volume of traffic this morning. There are traffic lights at the top of the hill. As you've got the top of Staines Hill, there's temporary traffic lights there. And there's also temporary traffic lights at Up Street, which is also causing delays this morning. Looking at the faster route to 299 Thanet Way, looking all right. The M2, just a little bit of a slowdown by Farthing Corner Services. The A2 Watling Street, no delays there this morning. And the Dartford Bridge and Approach, Tunnel and Approach, all looking pretty good. M25 Kent section, that's running about 20 miles an hour and running 10-minute delay on there this morning. It's quite busy, actually, for the time of day now. It usually is busy just a little bit early, but it's still quite congested around there. If you're going to Gatwick, the M25 is all fine. Just a slip road when you come off at Gatwick. There's roadworks down to one lane on the road. We're causing just a small queue there, but nothing really to worry about. Looking over at the trains, the Ramsgate trains, yes, all looking good. Everything in front of me, everything is looking to time with plenty of space available. And just a reminder, the Thanet Way, there are overnight closures on the 299 where they temporarily repair the road, making things a little bit easier. More from Traffic and Travel in the next hour.
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That's Taylor Swift and The Fate of Ophelia. Okay, then, that's it for this hour. Yes, I'm going to make myself a nice cup of coffee, yes, first of the day. And I'm going to leave you up to the news with a classic from Dr. Hook from 1980. Better luck next time, followed by Darts and The Boy from New York City. I'll see you after the news 8 for the final hour for this morning, indeed for this week of the Cabin Breakfast Club here on 94.6 Cabin FM. Stay with me if you can.

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1: The family of Henry Novak have been meeting with political leaders as the Prime Minister pledges to right the wrongs of the 18-year-old's murder. Mark, Lucy and Katie Novak also met Conservative leader Kemi Badenoch.
2: It is very important to depoliticise situations, and the way we do that is by having politicians working together to get the right results, to get a solution, not just complaining about everything. We need to start talking about solutions.
1: Nigel Farage has also said he'll meet them after condemning the violence on Tuesday night in Southampton. For over two decades, Andrew Mountbatten Windsor had been receiving private income from subletting properties on his Royal Lodge estate while paying almost no rent himself. That's according to an investigation by the National Audit Office, which also found that the King pays for Princesses Beatrice and Eugenie's accommodation, despite them being non-working royals. Detectives have made a new appeal for information to help solve the murder of 25-year-old Melanie Hall on the 30th anniversary of her disappearance. The 25-year-old was last seen at the Cadillacs nightclub in Bath in the early hours of June the 9th, 1996. Her body wasn't found until 13 years later. Avon and Somerset police say any details can help. Yvette Cooper has rejected calls for a ban on disappearing messages for politicians. Some messages between the Chief Secretary to the Prime Minister and Lord Peter Mandelson were missing from a recent dump of files into the pier. The Foreign Secretary says a lot of people use the function and it can help protect international relations. And bison are being introduced in Cumbria to try and improve the environment. Paul Whitfield is from the Wildwood Trust. He says bison impact on nature is as powerful as beavers.
3: The impact they have is phenomenal. We've already written feasibilities for two other projects. And yeah, just would really encourage people who've got, you know, good area of land and the ambition and the finance to make it happen to go for it. Bison are architects of change in the woodland.
1: They'll be introduced in Cumbria following a successful scheme in Kent to help out local nature. For On Radio News Hub, I'm Frankie Hersein.
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7: Record-breaking May temperatures led to a sharp fall in shopper footfall, with shopping centres and retail parks suffering especially badly. Sunny weather initially encouraged more consumers to the shops, but soaring heat toward the end of the month led to an overall 2.6% drop in UK footfall, according to the British Retail Consortium. Lex Greensill will be banned from directing companies in the UK for 9 years after an investigation into the financier's conduct at the helm of collapsed lending firm Greensill Capital. The Australian businessman agreed to be disqualified, bringing an end to planned court action, the insolvency service said. He had previously sought to challenge the government's bid to ban him from directing companies for 12 years. And Amazon is expanding its grocery offer to allow some shoppers to add fresh food to their shops for same-day delivery. The investment into its online grocery business came amid a raft of announcements, including other investment pledges.
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9: While a dry start with sunny spells for many before increasing cloud brings a small chance of an isolated light shower. Conditions are expected to remain dry though, with winds continuing to ease. Maximum temperature today of 19 degrees Celsius. For tonight, any remaining showers will fade away, leaving a largely dry evening by with light winds. Cloud will increase from the west later, bringing a few outbreaks of rain before dawn with a minimum overnight 11 degrees Celsius. For Saturday, mostly cloudy with outbreaks of rain slowly transferring northeastwards, turning dry from the southwest during the afternoon, with strengthening winds and a risk of coastal gales for a time. Maximum temperature tomorrow of 17 degrees Celsius. And the outlook Sunday to Tuesday, dry but increasing cloud and breezy, increasingly cloudy and breezy on Sunday. A band of rain slowly spreading east on Monday. Cooler and windy on Tuesday with sunny spells and showers, occasionally heavy. Sun sets this evening at 9:06 and rises tomorrow morning at 4:42. Tides in the bay, 9:54 is the next low at 1.11 metres. High tide, high water, 16:14 at 4.78 metres. And the second low water at 22:31 at 0.87 metres. And that's it. 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

0: Yes, that's where the world's going to get along without you now. I do apologise when the mic lost. I turned the microphone off by mistake. Yes, I left the fader up and turned the microphone off. It's just a silly mistake. And well, I've only been here 14 years, so I suppose I'll get used to the equipment, won't I? Okay, the workers suffer from a summer slacking as the weather warms up. We're less productive as the temperatures rise. And younger workers aged between 18 and 34 are said to be the worst culprits. Wow, that temperature last week. I don't really think it's a matter of 18 to 13 year olds said to be the worst culprits. It would have been hard work last week, I must admit. I did feel sorry for people who would have been the droning of an office. I know what that's all about, and the heat. So yeah, it's summer, eh? Just enjoy yourself and just enjoy the day.
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0: That's a great old song. That's Petula Clark, way back from 1966, and I Couldn't Live Without Your Love. Let's have another look at the travel.
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0: Okay, having a look around, traffic all building up now, nothing unusual, the rush hour is in full swing. 10-minute delay down the A291 towards Sturry Crossing, that's to combine with the trains and the closure of the Broad Oak Road, which is closed till the 21st of August. Going through over the crossing, it's not too bad until you get to the bottom of Sturry Road, and then it's queued up to Tortell Road, Military Road, through Canterbury, not too badly, and onwards along through the A28 or towards Ashford, all looking okay, excuse me. But there are some local roadworks around. Margate Road, Herne Bay, that's closed both ways due to gas main work between Boxhall Lane and Broomfield Road. Chesfield Road, Chesfield, temporary traffic lights due to water main work on Chesfield Road, both ways at Primrose Way. Millstrood Road in Whitstable, that's closed both ways due to emergency repairs and water main work from Grimsill Road to Willow Court. And the A28 at Westbier causing queues there. The top of the hill, top of Staines Hill there, temporary traffic lights, been there a while now, supposed to have gone on the 31st of last month, but still there and causing delays there this morning, and also delays at Up Street due to temporary traffic lights on the main A28 there. Looking further afield, the Dartford Bridge and crossing all clear. The A2 is nice and clear, as is in the M2. The A299 Thanet Way, that's all looking good. Just a reminder that there are overnight closures and speed restrictions along the Thanet Way. They're attempting to temporarily repair the road to the more permanent solution is sorted. The M25 Kent section between 5 and 6, about an 8-minute delay there, traffic down to 20 miles an hour, but traffic is easing down to Gatwick on the M23. Everything fine. Slip road to Gatwick, there's one lane closed on slip road, but not really causing any delays. Over on the railways, everything running to time apart from the 8:40 service to London Victoria at this particular time, that's running at 4 minutes late now due to depart at 8:44. That's it from Traffic and Travel. More in about 20 minutes.
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0: That's McFly, and it's all about you. Okay, it's today's hot air balloon day. There's plenty of hot air in here when I'm around. National Fish and Chip Shop Day, National Fish and Chip Day, National Sausage Roll Day, and HIV Long Term Survivors Day. Star sign today is Gemini, and the birth sign is Pearl. Alexanderite and Moonstone are also recognised. If it's your birthday today, have a wonderful day, have a happy birthday, and a special happy birthday from me and all of us here at 94.6 Cabin FM. I hope you have a wonderful day.
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0: That's James Blunt and The Greatest. He released that song in 2020, and all the royalties were given to the NHS to help fund the NHS. So right in the middle of the pandemic he released that. So well done, James Blunt, and what a fantastic gesture.
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0: Okay, the King's Hall is now closed for its £2 million refurbishment, so off to the South Quay Shed. And tonight there's a quiz night. 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
3: Liverpool have appointed Andoni Iriola as their new head coach. The 43-year-old is understood to have signed a 2-year contract. He says he's ready for the challenge. England World Cup final hat-trick hero Sir Geoff Hurst thinks the current side can go a long way in the tournament in the USA, Canada and Mexico. He believes Thomas Tuchel's squad should at least be targeting a place in the last four.
4: I'd be very, very disappointed if we didn't get it at the very least, being sort of third or fourth favourite, get at least a semi-final. I'm very bitterly disappointed if we don't get that far. I think we're quite capable.
3: Meanwhile, fans will not be allowed to bring refillable plastic bottles into World Cup stadiums after a FIFA policy change. They say it's to prevent risk and injury to players and attendees. The Free Lions England fans embassy have raised concerns, though, especially given the heat in North America. And Ollie Robinson conjured a jaw-dropping England comeback at Lord's, claiming 3 wickets in his first over for more than 2 years on an action-packed opening day against New Zealand. England's first innings totaled 140, but Atora staggered to 61 for 6.
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0: Shack Attack and Down on the Street. Do love a bit of smooth jazz. Love Smooth Sunday. If you can make it on Sunday, we'd love to have your company. Songs of the Smooth Nature from 6 till 10. Between 7 and 8, we have the 60s and 70s hour. That was very popular. I tried to alter it once, but popular demand said no, stay as it is. And last Sunday we had a Motown special, and that was quite popular too. So if you can make it on Sunday morning, it'd be lovely to have you along.
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0: Yes, long before Soft Cell made this song. This was the original Tainted Love by Gloria Jones, a classic Northern Soul song. Okay, let's have a final look at the travel.
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0: Okay, let's have a final look then. And looking along, everything should be quite good. The rush hour is nearly over now, so everything's returning to the normal. Traffic into Canterbury via the Herne Bay Road is it's held up for about 5 or 10 minutes as you go down past the turning to Broad Oak, because as I say, you've got to go down there because Broad Oak Shallock Road's closed till 21st of August and water main work. But once you get over the crossing, it's not too bad. But it's a little bit Tortell Road and Military Road when you get up into Canterbury. But apart from that, everything is fine. On the faster routes, M25, all looking good now. Kent section all cleared. Dartford Bridge tunnel and approach are okay. M2, A2, A299 all fine. Reminder that the A299, there are some overnight closures because they're attempting to shore up the road for the time being while they work out what they're going to do to make a more permanent arrangement for it. But anything is an improvement, as I'm sure you'll agree. Just a few local bits of pieces and roadworks. Margate Road both ways closed to Glass Main Whip between Boxhall Lane and Broomfield Road. Chesfield Road, in Chesfield, temporary traffic lights due to water main work on Chesfield Road both ways at Primrose Road. Millstrode Road in Whitstable, it's closed both ways due to emergency repairs and water main work due to Grimsill Road to Willow Court. And the A28 Island Road in Westby, if you've got the A28, you've got traffic lights in Westby and in Upstreet, but the ones in Westby at the top of Stainsill are causing just delays, so add a little bit of time if you are going up that way. Looking over at the departure boards, everything's fine apart from the usual faithful. The Ramsgate service is now due to depart at 9:14, rather it normally goes at 9:11, so 3 minutes late for the Ramsgate train, nothing unusual. And that's it for the traffic and travel. Should anything come up during George's show, she will inform you, and George's follows me at 9 o'clock.
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Well, that's Jess Glynn and friend of mine. Just about it from me for this Friday morning. Thank you so much indeed for your company for the last couple of hours. Georgie Girl follows the news with Feel Good Friday. Stay with us if you can for that. If you can make it on Sunday morning between 6 and 10 for Smooth Sunday, it'd be lovely to have your company. I'll leave you with a couple of songs. The song to the news is Huey Lewis and the News, Under Power of Love. Before that, we have Bop from Hanson from 1997. Keep well, keep safe, keep it on Cabin FM. And I'll see you soon. Have a great weekend. Have a good one. Bye.

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2: The Prime Minister has pledged to right the wrongs of the Henry Novak case after meeting with his parents at Downing Street. Sir Keir says he had a moving discussion about Henry, adding he deserves a legacy beyond the tragedy. His parents also met with Conservative leader Kemi Badenoch yesterday.
3: Nobody should be discriminated, whether you're white, black, rich, poor, Muslim, Christian. And what is happening is that people are ignoring the law and putting out training and guidance that is leading to terrible outcomes like we saw with Henry Novak.
2: Andrew Mountbatten-Windsor paid almost no rent himself but sublet the cottages on his Royal Lodge estate for 20 years. The reports also revealed the King foots the bill for Princess Beatrice and Princess Eugenie's accommodation in royal palaces, despite them being non-working royals. Welsh Water has agreed to pay out nearly £45 million over a series of spills and failures in its sewage network. The firm say they know they've not performed as expected, but are investing more in resilience. And new vaccine technology created with the help of AI could provide immunity against whole families of viruses. From Radio News Hub, I'm Frankie Hess.
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6: Well, the weather is going to remain changeable today. Most likely chance of rain between around 12 and 2, but top temperatures could reach 18 degrees. Your tide times for today. It's going to be low tide at 9.54 down to 1.11 metres. High at 16.14. That's 4.14 p.m. up to 4.78 metres. Low again at 22.31 down to 0.87 metres. The good news is we have green ticks along our coastline, which means the water quality is currently good. And we're not so great if you're a hay fever sufferer. Today and Sunday, we're looking at high or very high pollen from grass, but low to moderate for the rest of the week so far. That's you up to date with the news and weather here on Cabin FM.
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6: Good morning, Herne Bay. It's time to rock it from Rockover to the Hampton Pier and beyond. You're listening to the Feel Good Friday show with me, Georgie Girl, here on Friday, June the 5th. The time has just gone 3 minutes past nine. And of course, we all remember June the 5th for it being the anniversary of the Battle of Warringen in 1288. I barely need to fill in the details. We all know what we were doing when it happened. Jan the First, Duke of Brabant, defeated the army of Archbishop Siegfried II of Cologne. I can't see our current Archbishop of Canterbury leading people into battle. I mean, I reckon she'd give it a good go, but she seems quite a good sort. Now, this was one of the largest and fiercest battles of the Middle Ages. So we're going to play something in honour of that. And then that's going to be followed up by the song which was number one on this day in 1960 from the Everly Brothers. But first, here's Frankie Goes to Hollywood.

0: local. 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
4: 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Martin Hannay and David Skinner, two of the loveliest men on the planet. 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
1: The Rubettes and Sugar Baby Love, which was number one on this day in 1974. Let's take a look at your traffic and travel, see what's going on out there. Now, the 911, as always, has been delayed. It should be with you now. Now, the reason it's running late is because of a fault with the signalling system. At the moment, that doesn't seem to be affecting any other trains, but I wouldn't be surprised if it did start delaying the Ramsgate bound line. At the moment, no, everything else is running on time. Not too bad on the roads here in Herne Bay. South Road is closed due to water main work on South Road, both ways from the High Street to Queen's Garden. And other than the occasional little hotspots around this time in the morning, we're all looking pretty good. Wider roads, not too bad at all, although I can't scroll up, so it could be a disaster. Nope. We're not looking too bad here in Kent at the moment. Dartford Crossing's looking pretty easy going, actually, if I'm being perfectly honest. So that's pretty good news. The M25 is looking a little sticky, anti-clockwise between junctions 27 and 25. This is because of congestion caused by emergency roadworks. Currently delays of an extra 40 minutes against expected traffic. So do take care out there. It's looking a little busy. Well, let's move on celebrating things that happened on June the 5th. Our next song is in honour of Isaac Newton, who was admitted to Cambridge Trinity College on this day in 1661. This one is for him.

0: 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A season of concerts from some of the country's best tribute acts.
1: The Beatles' famous BBC Our World performance of All You Need Is Love is set to be released online for the first time. Over the past 17 years, Global Beatles Day has been celebrated by fans of the band, with the date, June the 25th, commemorating their famous performance in 1967. This month, alongside online and in-person events around the world that celebrate the band, the Beatles will also release a colourised version of the Our World performance for free on YouTube. Olivia Rodrigo has said she was deeply disturbed to find out one of her songs was being used to promote the US Immigration and Customs Enforcement Agency. The 23-year-old Filipino-American singer has detailed her first reaction after discovering the track was being used by ICE last year. She described their actions as barbaric and cruel. And ABBA star Benny Anderson has compared writing a hit song to waiting for a dragon to come out of a cave. Anderson, who's 79, said he still sits at the piano every day to try and write music.
0: 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A season of summer concerts from some of the country's best tribute acts, along with brilliant local bands and free entertainment.
2: We kick off on Saturday the 27th of June with the ever-popular Supersonic Queen. On Saturday the 4th of July, it's that 80s rock show. On Saturday the 10th, it's Images of Elvis. Friday the 17th, the magic of Michael Jackson. And on Friday, July

Whitstable Soul Choir will be performing at the Dane John Gardens in Canterbury outside the Love Chapel as part of Canterbury's Pride celebrations. On Saturday the 20th of June, and there's a lot of stuff going on the 20th of June around here, there's an evening with Paul Jones from the Manfreds and Fiona Hendley, West End and TV actress, talking about how their faith in God has changed their lives. That's at Herne Bay Baptist Church. I'm going to need a little cough. Idiot. Okay, on we go. Salvation Army have got an old school jumble sale happening tomorrow. Back to the 20th, Grapevine Bar have a Mamma Mia playlist with JD. The market comes to Wimmera Square on Sunday the 14th of June from 10 o'clock. On Friday the 26th to the 28th of June, we've got the Herne Bay June Festival at the Clock Tower Plaza. Friday the 12th of June, Herne Centre is a performance of The Almost Complete History of Britain, which is has rave reviews. Curtiswood Park, on Sunday they've got the Curtiswood Wildlife Picnic from 10 till 1:30. Live sports showing at the Four Fathoms on Saturday. It's Bath Rugby versus Leicester Tigers, Harlequins v Northampton Saints, Monaco Grand Prix qualifying and England versus... Is it actually England versus... I don't think it is. There's an England match on. On Sunday the 7th of June, it's the Monaco Grand Prix showing. Happy Here will be hosting their Queer Coffee Morning this Saturday at Pier Salon from 11 till 1. In the evening at Pier Salon, you've got DJ Jackson. Tuesday, Drag Bingo. Then Saturday the 13th, it's the Soul Syndicate. Theatrecraft are busy rehearsing for their next production, All Shook Up. That's going to be showing from the 16th to the 18th of July at the Strode Park Open Air Theatre. The Sarah Bolsch Gallery, from the 5th of June to the 28th, have an exhibition called A Canterbury Collective. Well worth popping in there. At Hampton Bay Park tonight, it's DJ Raymond Skeet. On Saturday, the Electric Soul Machine. Herne Bay Pride is coming up on the 20th of June. The after party takes place at Pier Salon. If they haven't already sold out of tickets, it's going to happen really quickly. So get yourselves onto that one. From the 23rd to the 5th of September, sorry, the 23rd of May, so it's already running, to the 5th of September, the Seaside Museum is hosting Edwardian Promenade exhibition from the Kent Costume Trust. And on Saturday the 13th of June from 11 till 2, they've got Father's Day crafting, so you can get ahead a little bit with your presents for Dad. At the Ship Inn tonight, tomorrow night, Inside 3 will be performing. Macari's Bandstand, loads of live music again. On Saturday, Morning Sax with Leo. Then the Someday Band from 2 and Jeff Dean 5 till 7. On Sunday, Morning Sax with Leo again. Then it's Maxi B Entertainment from 2 and the Drummer Boys from 5 till 7. Tonight at the Divers Arms, Looking Back. Then on Saturday, it's Gridlock. Sunday, Millie Cooper. Hampton Inn this tomorrow evening will be hosting their... very much loved Soul by the Sea event. The Salvation Army will be hosting Coffee with a Cop Coffee Morning on Thursday the 11th of June at 10:30. Herne Bay Little Theatre have their Open Coffee Morning this Saturday from 10 till 2. And then their production of Absurd Person Singular kicks off on the 8th of June. Beach Creative are currently hosting a Squiggly Wriggly exhibition, an exhibition of drawings, paintings and sculptural dogs by Robert Bradford. I'm popping in there straight after this. The Heron tomorrow night hosts David Shepherd. Herne Centre have on the Saturday the 20th the Herne Bay Brick event. That's a whole Lego thing, so if you've got someone who's into it, well worth getting yourselves down there. And it's not long before Strode Park Theatre in the Park 2026 kicks off on Friday the 26th of June with Not the Rolling Stones. My goodness, you are not spoilt for choice around here, are you? Now, this next track, we're going back to celebrating things that happened on the 5th of June. In 1799, it was on this day that naturalists Alexander von Humboldt and I don't know if this is a U or an N, I've written down, Boonplad, set sail for a five-year expedition to Latin America. I hope they managed to find themselves in San Pedro at some point. Here's Madonna.

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Badfinger and Come and Get It in honour of the birthday on this day in 1947 of guitarist Tom Evans. 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

0: Hi, my name's Michael from Wildwood. 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
1: Princess, and Say I'm Your Number One. In honour of today being the day in 1833 that Ada Lovelace, English mathematician and the future first ever computer programmer, met fellow mathematician and inventor Charles Babbage. Quick look at your traffic and travel. Trains all running on time. That's great. Traffic here in Herne Bay not looking too bad at all. On the wider roads, the M20 on London bound before Junction 4. They did have some issues earlier with a broken down van. That's been cleared and all lanes are now open. The Dartford crossing is looking... it's moving but busy, as to be expected at this time in the morning. M25, if you're headed up towards the top, anti-clockwise between junctions 27 and 25, there is congestion due to emergency roadworks. Currently delays of an extra 30 minutes against your expected traffic. I'll keep you updated throughout the morning if I hear anything else happening. We're going to carry on celebrating the 5th of June, which is what we're doing today. This song was number one in 1963.

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1: Lunch Money Lewis there and Money Dance. Well, we're coming up to the end of this first hour of the Feel Good Friday show here on Friday, June the 5th. And it was on this day in 1915 that Denmark amended its constitution to allow women's suffrage. I was having a little look to see the last time someone had to make changes to their constitutions and laws. And it was in 2011 that Saudi Arabia became the last country to adopt women's suffrage, granting women the right to vote and run for office in municipal elections in 2011. The Saudi women were first able to participate and cast ballots for the first time during local elections held in 2015. So just 100 years after Denmark gave women permission to be able to vote on the stuff that, you know, affected them in their lives. Well, I'll be coming back after with your news and weather. I've got my track of the week where we're going back to our interesting covers or the original versions where the covers maybe were a little more famous. I've got sports news at around 10:30. Then all your entertainment stuff are happening between 11 and 12. Why go anywhere else? In honour and a thank you to Denmark for doing what they did in 1915, here are Eternal and Power of a Woman.

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2: Prime Minister has pledged to right the wrongs of the Henry Novak case after meeting with his parents at Downing Street. They also met with Conservative leader Kemi Badenoch yesterday.
3: Politicising these issues is when one party tries to get political gain out of it. The only people who should gain now are young people across our country whose safety we're all concerned about, trust in the police being improved and the family getting closure.
2: Meanwhile, three more people have been charged with violent disorder after the protests in connection with his death on Tuesday. A 24, 21 and 18-year-old will appear at Southampton Magistrates this morning. For over two decades, Andrew at Mountbatten Windsor had been receiving private income from subletting properties on his Royal Lodge estate, almost paying no rent himself. That's according to an investigation by the National Audit Office, which also found that the King pays for Princesses Beatrice and Eugenie's accommodation, despite them being non-working royals. And Liverpool have appointed Andoni Iriola as their new head coach. It's understood he's signed a two-year deal. He says he's ready for the challenge. From Radio News Hub, I'm Frankie Hersine.
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6: Well, it's a remaining changeable, a little grey now and overcast, and probably looking like this for the rest of the day. Chance of rain between around 2 and 4pm. Still saying around 18 degrees temperatures, though. Tonight, any remaining showers will fade away, leaving a largely dry evening with light winds. Saturday, cloudy with the chance of lots of outbreaks of rain, so you may need to put in a pack-a-mac. Your tide times for today. Turned low tide down to 1.11 metres. It's going to be high again at 4:14pm, up to 4.7 metres. Low at 22:31 at 0.87 metres. The good news is our water quality is currently looking good. Not so great if you're a hay fever sufferer. Today and Sunday, high or very high pollen from grass. Rest of the week, not looking too bad at all. That's you up to date with your news and weather here on your very own Cabin FM.
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6: You're listening to the Feel Good Friday Show with me, Georgie Girl, here on Friday, June the 5th, where we're celebrating some interesting historical events or birthdays and number one songs that were released on June the 5th. Now, We're moving up slightly away from June the 5th now, because I've been doing an occasional series of finding the original versions of songs that became incredibly famous through their covers. Now, this song I'm about to play and the version was a massive R&B hit back in 1952, but it reached global fame and became a rock and roll sensation when it was copied by Elvis Presley. He released his cover of this song 3 years later, but the original version of Hound Dog was recorded by Big Mama Thornton, and here she is now. Yeah.

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5: You're listening to the Feel Good Friday show with me, Georgie Girl. Today we're celebrating things that happened on June the 5th. And in 1718, little baby Thomas Chippendale was born, UK furniture maker. Here's the Carpenters, just for him.

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0: Cabin FM Sports News, brought to you with David Lloyd Clubs Herne Bay. Luxurious spa retreat, serene pools, dynamic gym spaces and vibrant social areas for the whole family. 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
1: Liverpool have appointed Andoni Iriola as their new head coach. The 43-year-old is understood to have signed a 2-year contract. He says he's ready for the challenge. England World Cup final hat-trick hero Sir Geoff Hurst thinks the current side can go a long way in the tournament in the USA, Canada and Mexico. He believes Thomas Tuchel's squad should at least be targeting a place in the last four.
2: I'd be very, very disappointed if we didn't get it at the very least, being sort of third or fourth favourite, get at least a semi-final. I'm very bitterly disappointed if we don't get that far. I think we're quite capable.
1: Meanwhile, fans will not be allowed to bring refillable plastic bottles into World Cup stadiums after a FIFA policy change. They say it's to prevent risk and injury to players and attendees. The Three Lions England fans embassy have raised concerns, though, especially given the heat in North America. And Ollie Robinson conjured a jaw-dropping England comeback at Lord's, claiming 3 wickets in his first over for more than 2 years on an action-packed opening day against New Zealand. England's first innings totaled 140, but the tourist staggered to 61 for 6.
0: Cabin FM Sports News, brought to you with David Lloyd Clubs, Herne Bay. Elevate your everyday.

tournament happening next week. I haven't heard much about it, but we do have international football for the men's teams this weekend. Romania versus Wales, England versus New Zealand, and Scotland versus Bolivia. There's also qualifiers for the FIFA World Cup Women 2027. Montenegro will be playing Wales, Scotland face Israel, Turkey versus Northern Ireland, and Spain versus England. An old grudge match there. In motorsport, we've got MotoGP Grand Prix of Hungary, the F3 going on in France, the Monaco Grand Prix, and the FIA World Endurance Championships. In tennis, the French Open is off and running. In athletics, we've got Diamond League going on in Stockholm. In the athletics as well, we've got the World Triathlon Series. And as we approach the difficult pronunciation part of the show, cycling, UCI Giro d'Italia. I can do that one. This one's going to kill me. Tour of Volony or Wallony and the UCI Tour Auvergne. In darts, we've got Nordic Darts Masters. We've all been holding out for that one. And some cricket going on. We've got test match action, England versus New Zealand. In Vitality Blast, the men's team, it's Kent versus Sussex. And for the women, it's Kent versus Worcestershire. More test match action, India versus Afghanistan. T20 women's games, Netherlands versus Scotland, South Africa versus Ireland, Sri Lanka playing Pakistan, and New Zealand against Bangladesh. And in the Gulf, we've got the KLM Open, the LIV Golf Andalusia, the Memorial Tournament, and the US Women's Open. Plenty to keep you occupied if you are a sports fan. If you're not, the next few weeks are going to be difficult, let's face it. So we are looking at things that happened on the June the 5th. Now, earlier we heard Want to Want Me by Jason Derulo, which is one of my personal favourites. I don't know why, it just... it works for me. What can I say? Also, as number one this time in 2022 is my next track by Harry Styles. If you are playing with Herne Bay on your shirt, I like to imagine that you would have this particular song on the go. I'd also quite like to imagine if you're running out onto a pitch, court, field, whatever, that you'd be wearing that sort of low jumpsuit type item he was wearing. I'm sure you could all absolutely pull it off. Here is Harry Styles and As It Was.

0: local. 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
1: Thank you very much, Sarah. That was Killing Me Softly by the Fugees, which was number one on this day in 1996. Time to look at your traffic and travel. Your trains are all running on time, which is great news. Here in Herne Bay, now, roving reporter Jonathan Webb has been out and about in the cabin chopper to let me know that there is a closure on Seaview Road due to Southern Water doing a drainage investigation. Now, the sign says, and this is optimistic, temporary obstruction, 15 minutes delay. But they've been there every morning for 4 days running now. So 15 minutes may have been a little optimistic. Otherwise, traffic here in Herne Bay not looking too bad at all. And in fact, on the wider roads here in Kent, things aren't looking bad at all. However, we're going slightly downhill now. Very busy on the northbound approach to the Dartford tunnels. The bridge crossing is absolutely clear, but as always, it's getting busier. I've got to get onto that around just after my show next week, so I'm hoping it's going to be a little bit nicer. Still very busy on the M25 anti-clockwise between junctions 26 and 25. There's a broken down vehicle, which means one of the lanes is closed. We've also got those extra delays anyway because of emergency roadworks up there. Currently 20 minutes against expected traffic. I will keep you updated with things that are going on out on the roads. As the morning progresses, we're going back now to 1969 when this song was number one.

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1: Gwen Stefani and Slow Clap. We're going to close out this second hour of the Feel Good Friday with another historical moment that happened on June the 5th. We're going back to 1964. It was on this day that the Rolling Stones started their first American concert tour, debuting in San Bernardino, California. And for a minute, I thought, is San Bernardino where Bill and Ted takes place? I did check. That's San Dimas, of course. How could I forget? I'm ashamed of my own movie knowledge, embarrassing myself. They were supported by Bobby Goldsboro and Bobby V. And I'm about to play a track from Bobby V, which I just mentally can't place in the same space as the Rolling Stones. But hey, it happened. I'll be back with your entertainment hour after this one, The Night Has a Thousand Eyes.

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1: The family of Henry Novak have been meeting with political leaders as the Prime Minister pledges to right the wrongs of the 18-year-old's murder. Mark, Lucy and Katie Novak have also met with Conservative leader Kemi Badenoch.
2: It is very important to depoliticise situations, and the way we do that is by having politicians working together to get the right results, to get a solution.
1: Nigel Farage has also said he'll meet them after condemning the violence on Tuesday night in Southampton. Meanwhile, three more people have been charged with violent disorder after those protests. Andrew Mountbatten-Windsor paid almost no rent himself but sublet the cottages on his Royal Lodge estate for 20 years. An investigation also revealed the King foots the bill for Princess Beatrice and Princess Eugenie's accommodation in royal palaces, despite them being non-working royals. And new vaccine technology created with the help of AI could provide immunity against whole families of viruses. Researchers at the University of Cambridge believe it could prevent pandemics before they begin, save millions of lives, and stop lockdowns. From Radio News Hub, I'm Frankie Hairsine.
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6: Well, there's still a strong possibility of some rain between 12 and 2 this afternoon. However, it should mostly remain clear but cloudy for the rest of the day. Top temperature may be reaching around 18 at 4 p.m. Saturday's looking cloudy and drizzly for pretty much the whole day, particularly into the afternoon. Sunday, clear bit cloudy, and then the rest of the week we're looking Monday, Tuesday, Wednesday. Well, in fact, the whole week is looking like it could be pretty grey and drizzly. Sorry, I don't have better news for you. Tide times today, it's going to be high tide at 16:14, up to 4.78 metres, low at 22:31. That's 10:31 p.m, down to 0.87 metres. The good news is we have green ticks along the coastline, which means the water quality is currently good. Not so great if you're a hay fever sufferer. Today and Sunday, we're looking at high to very high pollen count. The rest of the week, low to moderate. So just take your tissues out today and Sunday, and you should be okay. That's you up to date with your news and weather here on Cabin FM.

time to take a look at what is on at the Cavernous Cinema today and in the coming week, kicking off with Masters of the Universe. After being separated for 15 years, the Sword of Power leads Prince Adam back to Eternia, where he discovers his home shattered under the fiendish rule of Skeletor. To save his family and his world, Adam must join forces with his closest allies and embrace his true destiny as He-Man, the most powerful man in the universe. I'm not going to lie, totally want to go and see it. Also showing today and throughout the next week is Mad Fabulous. When the flamboyant Henry Padgett arrives in 1890s North Wales to claim his aristocratic inheritance, his theatrical flair and defiant eccentricities send shockwaves through the upper class elite, much to the amusement of the local townspeople. Looks quite good. Who do I recognise in that? Rupert Everett, I know. I'm so old. The Sheep Detectives is clinging on. They've got showings on Saturday and Sunday at 11:30. On Wednesday, your film club film at 11 is Epic Elvis Presley in Concert, the documentary film directed by Baz Luhrmann. And also showing from Wednesday, we've got Disclosure Day, the latest Spielberg movie. Something to do with like conspiracies and aliens is what I could pick up from the trailer. That's all I can offer you at the moment. Well, quite a lot to choose from there. A wide variety, let's say. I'm going to go back to He-Man. I wish I could just play you the He-Man theme tune, which I think there's... I'm sure I read The Darkness had done a remake of it. However, I am choosing a song from the film soundtrack from Olivia Dean. And then we're moving on, continuing to celebrate things that happened on June the 5th. Because in 1971, the young Mark Wahlberg was born. Him and his Funky Bunch coming up after Olivia.

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1: Edwin Starr there, and war. There were two World War II related notable things that happened on June the 5th. That one was in honour, well, not honour really, it's 1942. The USA declared war on Bulgaria, Hungary, and Romania. Felt like there was something worth fighting for then. I'm not entirely sure about the current state of affairs, but this is a light-hearted daytime radio programme, so we're going to swiftly move on to the traffic and travel, which sounds flippant, I do apologise. All your trains are running on time, so that is good news. Traffic here in Herne Bay, not looking too bad at all. Don't forget, our roving reporter Jonathan has let me know that there is a closure on Seaview Road due to Southern Water drainage investigations. The sign does say temporarily a temporary obstruction, 15 minutes delay, but they've been there for four mornings on the run at the moment, so who knows what could happen. Looking on your wider roads, here in Kent, we're not looking too bad. However, we've got some big delays on the M25 anti-clockwise at the Dartford Tunnels, extra travel time of around 15 minutes. No surprises there, is it? Other bits of the M25 also looking busy. We've got junctions 28 to 27 anti-clockwise, currently delays of 20 minutes against expected travel. Sometimes you click on the little thing and it just zones in and in and in. 26 and 25 emergency roadworks, an extra 10 minutes delay on the M25 Oop Top, and it's looking pretty busy between about junctions 10 and 12, particularly around the exit, the anti-clockwise entry slip at junction 12. Currently 10 minutes extra travel time to allow for. I mean, none of this is surprising, is it? Everywhere you go, sometimes it feels like they just don't want to get you to get out of Herne Bay at all. And we do have the first phases of this resurfacing work due. I think they have actually been delayed. I'm going to do a little bit of research on that, find out what's going on, and get back to you about it. However, our second World War II related song, we're going to 1944. It was on this day that Eisenhower decided to proceed with the D-Day invasion. On June the 6th, so the invasion happened on June 6th, the decision was made on June the 5th after he received a favourable weather report, so some crowded house for that little historical moment. And then we're moving on to, wait, got it written on another bit of paper. It was on this day in 1997 that Noel Gallagher married Meg Matthews, something from Oasis to celebrate their, let's face it, ultimately doomed relationship. But first, here is Weather With You.

0: Entertainment news on Cabin FM, brought to you by Herne Bay Pier, home of Summer Nights on the Pier. A season of concerts from some of the country's best tribute acts.
1: The Beatles' famous BBC Our World performance of All You Need Is Love is set to be released online for the first time. Over the past 17 years, Global Beatles Day has been celebrated by fans of the band, with the date, June the 25th, commemorating their famous performance in 1967. This month, alongside online and in-person events around the world that celebrate the band, the Beatles will also release a colourised version of the Our World performance for free on YouTube. Olivia Rodrigo has said she was deeply disturbed to find out one of her songs was being used to promote the US Immigration and Customs Enforcement Agency. The 23-year-old Filipino-American singer has detailed her first reaction after discovering the track was being used by ICE last year. She described their actions as barbaric and cruel. And ABBA star Benny Anderson has compared writing a hit song to waiting for a dragon to come out of a cave. Anderson, who's 79, said he still sits at the piano every day to try and write music.
0: 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A season of summer concerts from some of the country's best tribute acts, along with brilliant local bands and free entertainment.
2: 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On Saturday the 4th of July, it's That 80s Rock Show. On Saturday the 10th, it's Images of Elvis. Friday the 17th, The Magic of Michael Jackson. 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
4: It certainly is.

let's take a look at what is on TV this weekend, shall we? Kicking off Saturday evening on BBC One, we've got Celebrity Bridge of Lies, Blankety Blank, Pointless Celebrities, The Weakest Link, Casualty, 2 weeks in August, then the film Blade Runner 2049. Over on BBC Two, Hidden Treasures of the National Trust, Cricket, Today at the Test, Football, Scotland versus Bolivia, Weather Hits at the BBC. We've already covered that with a bit of Crowded House, haven't we? On ITV, it's Celebrity Catchphrase, The Chase, Celebrity Special. They must be running out of celebrities now. More football. This is the England versus New Zealand match. And then the film Taken 2, which by the time they got to 3, you're just being irresponsible. On Channel 4, the 1966 World Cup final in colour. Yes, we're still celebrating that. Formula One Monaco Grand Prix qualifying highlights. Then two films, Bohemian Rhapsody, didn't rate it myself, and the film Blackberry. On Sunday on BBC One, I've got Country File, Tiger Island, Antiques Roadshow, Death Valley, Kevin Bridges in Search of the Beautiful Game, and then The Damned United. I think that's Michael Sheen as Brian Clough, if I remember rightly. BBC Two, we've got Celebrity Antiques Road Trip, Cricket, Today at the Test, Expedition with Steve Backshall, The Mother of All Cons, Later with Jules Holland, and the film Unforgiven, which I still haven't seen. I feel slightly ashamed of myself. I do apologise. I haven't got any water today. I really must stay hydrated. ITV on Sunday, we've got The Chase Celebrity Special, Emmerdale, Corrie, Who Wants to Be a Millionaire, The Assembly, and then a film I really love, The Gentleman. While on Channel 4, it's the Formula One Monaco Grand Prix highlights, Tiptoe, which I think is got Alan Cumming in it, Celebrity Gogglebox, and another Gogglebox, and then First Dates. I think new Celebrity Gogglebox kicks off this evening. I do like a bit of the celeb one. Well, with all that football going on and with the World Cup kicking off on the 11th of June, I felt I needed something a bit football themed. So here is the Quincy Jones produced and directed Get a Bloomin' Move On from The Italian Job. Join in with the hand claps, please.

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1: Thank you very much, Martin. That was Slade and Mama, We're All Crazy Now. Their lead singer, of course, Noddy Holder. And I'm playing that one on today, where we're celebrating June the 5th and things that have happened on this date. In 1949, the Enid Blyton character Noddy made his first appearance in the Sunday Graphic. Let's take a little look at your traffic and travel. Not looking too bad. The 11:46 to Ramsgate expected at 11:48. No time to pee or get a coffee, so you're fine there. Traffic here in Herne Bay getting quite busy on the Old Thanet Way, leading from Chesterfield into Herne Bay. So do be aware of that. A little bit of a delay possible there. We've got those resurfacing works now. It does look like they're still on track. The first phase on the A299 London bound from the Eddington interchange to Clapham Hill, due to be running from now until the 18th of June. So I think those are all overnight resurfacing works. I will double check that as well. Oh, no, I've lost the will to live today. Looking at the wider roads here in Kent, not looking too bad at all. However, the anti-clockwise at the Dartford tunnels, you're looking at an extra travel time of around 15 minutes, which isn't pretty. Looking, but it seems to be okay once you're actually into the tunnel, but it's the actual bit leading up that's causing the kerfuffle. Very busy on the M25 anti-clockwise between junctions 28 and 27. This is due to emergency road repairs, and you're looking at an extra possibly 30 minutes waiting around there at the moment. I will that was your last traffic update for the Feel Good Friday show, but don't worry, the rest of the afternoon we're going to be covering you and making sure you know what's going on. Coming up straight after this, we've got Steve Ruff's 90s Hour, then it's Vic with the afternoon show, Cabin Drive Time, Steve's Pop Injustice, Rockin' the Cabin with the lovely Drew, the Progressive Garden with Tim, and then the Dance and Disco Years. A few more notable events happened on this date, which we're going to celebrate with some music now. It was on this day in 1993 that Mariah Carey wed Toy Mottola, a marriage that was not meant to last, and it seemed like quite a controlling one, so I'm glad she got out of that one. And in 2013, it was on this day the first article based on documents leaked by Edward Snowden were published in The Guardian. Something from Bananarama to remember that moment, but first, here's Mariah.

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1: Well, that's just about it for the Feel Good Friday show. Do stay tuned. I will be back next week with a special guest who I'm going to be putting to work. So do join me then. We're closing out, celebrating one last thing that happened on June the 5th. In 1998, the film The Truman Show was released. I really enjoy this film. I think my kids maybe watched it at school. I may need to double check with that. My brain's not with them at the moment, the ball things. Starring Jim Carrey, Ed Harris and Laura Linney, Truman is trapped inside a sort of pseudo 1950s world. So you do hear modern music in it, but it's given a little bit of a twist, which is what happens to the song I'm going to play us out with this morning or this afternoon. Whatever you're up to this weekend, have a fantastic one. Georgie Girl out with a new take on the 20th century boy.

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2: For over two decades, Andrew Mountbatten Windsor had been receiving private income from subletting properties on his Royal Lodge estate. That was whilst he was paying almost no rent himself. According to an investigation by the National Audit Office, the King also pays for his daughter's accommodation, despite them being non-working royals. Next, detectives have made a new appeal for information to help solve the murder of 25-year-old Melanie Hall on the 30th anniversary of her disappearance. The 25-year-old was last seen at the Cadillacs nightclub in Bath in the early hours of June the 9th, 1996. Her body wasn't found until 13 years later. Here's Steve, the father of Melanie Hall.
3: Justice would be bringing Melanie back. That's not going to happen. But we do feel that if we can actually bring Melanie's killer or killers into court, then at least we've done the last thing we can do for her in her name.
2: The Prime Minister has pledged to right the wrongs of the Henry Novak case after meeting with his parents at Downing Street. Sir Keir Starmer says he had a moving discussion about Henry. His parents also met with the Conservative leader Kemi Badenoch yesterday.
4: Nobody should be discriminated, whether you're white, black, rich, poor, Muslim, Christian. And what is happening is that people are ignoring the law.
2: A man has been charged with attempted murder after a man was shot with a crossbow in Guildford yesterday. 21-year-old Almunthir Dakamar shot a campus safety officer in his 50s. He is in a stable condition in hospital. Kanye King, the founder of the Mobo Awards, has died at the age of 57. The organisation say it's after a courageous and characteristically determined battle with colon cancer. And the British Heart Foundation is planning to close around 150 shops. That'll be across the next 2 years. That's the latest from Radio News Hub. I'm Tanita Sims.
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7: Is the weather now on Herne Bay's Cabin FM with Steve Ralph. A very good afternoon. So increasing cloud bringing a small chance of an isolated light shower. Conditions are expected to remain dry for the vast majority, though with winds continuing to ease with a maximum temperature of 18 degrees Celsius. Now tonight, any remaining showers will fade away, leaving a largely dry evening with light winds. Cloud will increase from the west later, bringing a few outbreaks of rain before dawn, with a minimum temperature overnight of 9 degrees Celsius. Now, for our mariners in the bay, our next high tide in Herne Bay is at 16:14 with a height of 4.78 metres. And our next low tide is at 22:31 with a height of 0.87 metres. There we are. 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
7: FM. Very good afternoon and a warm welcome along to Steve's 90s Hour. I'm Steve Ralph with a whole hour of some of the cream of the crop from the 1990s. Big thanks as always to Georgie Girl for another cracking feel-good Friday morning show. Let's kick things off now with the Cranberries, going back to 1993 here on 94.6 Herne Bay's Cabin FM. And this is called Linger.

0: Steve's 90s Hour Basement Jacks there, and Red Alert, a track that was released in April of 1999 and peaked at number 5 in the UK singles chart. And of course, we kick the show off today with the Cranberries and Linger, released back in 1993. Coming up in a moment's time, we're going back to 1995 with Coolio featuring LV and Gangster's Paradise here on your very own local station, 94.6 Cabin FM.
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Gangster's Paradise, which was released in August of 1995, hitting that number one top spot. Now, that was Coolio featuring LV with a track that appeared on their Gangster's Paradise album. If you just happen to tune our way for the very first time, I'm Steve Ralph. This is something we do each and every Friday. 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Let's go back to 1996.

But that's Living Joy with a track that was originally released in August of 1994, and it was re-released in 1995 by MCA Records and topped the UK charts at that number one spot in the May of 1995. That's Dreamer and Living Joy here on 94.6 Cabin FM. Let's go back to 1990 with the Scorpions and Wind of Change. I'm Steve Ralph, really great to have your company. I'd like to say hello this afternoon to the King and Queen of Ties. That's Clive and Tracy Wills, massive supporters of Cabin FM. Great to have you listening on this Friday afternoon.

0: German band The Scorpions, who wrote the track in the height of Perestroika on their visit to the Soviet Union. Yes, back from 1990 there. This is Herne Bay's Cabin FM. We're going to go back to 1997 with the UB40. 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

0: doing the do here on Steve's 90s Hour. Before that, a bit of UB40 there from 1997. And I love it when you smile. Do hope you enjoy the music today. We're going to go back to 1991 next with Right Said Fred.
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0: We are those Radiohead with their debut single. That's Creep Bang from 1993. And before that, I'm Too Sexy for Bright Said Fred. Coming up in a moment's time, we've got a request from Keith Ambrose listening on the Isle of Sheppey. He said, Steve, any chance of the Nightcrawlers and Push the Feeling On? That's up next, Keith.
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that James Bond theme, GoldenEye from Tina Turner, back from 1995. And before that, we had a request, especially for Keith Ambrose, listening with Nan Barb, Push the Feeling On. Do hope you've enjoyed the show today. We're just about out of time. Coming up at 4 o'clock today, it'll be David Cloak getting you home in the best way possible with Cabin Drive Time. But up next, it's Vic McBride with Afternoons on Cabin. Once again, thanks for your company. 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
3: Andrew Mountbatten Windsor paid almost no rent himself but sublet the cottages on his Royal Lodge estate for 20 years. A report by the National Audit Office also revealed the King foots the bills for his daughter's accommodation in royal palaces despite them not being working royals. Next, an appeal's been launched to help solve the murder of Melanie Hall on the 30th anniversary of her disappearance. Avon and Somerset Police want people in Bath to think back to the night of June the 9th, 1996, when the 25-year-old was last seen in a nightclub. Dominique, Melanie's sister, is calling for compassion for the family.
4: I do feel angry, so yeah, I feel very angry that she lost her life at 25, that someone chose to take that away from her. I feel angry that I lost my sister.
3: And pandemics could be prevented before they begin thanks to an AI vaccine. Scientists say it could provide immunity against whole families of viruses. 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
8: After a dry start with sunny spells for many this morning, we might get some increasing cloud, bringing a small chance of an isolated shower this afternoon. Conditions are expected to remain dry for the vast majority though. However, winds will continue to ease up as well. Maximum temperature is at about 18 degrees. And then tonight, any remaining showers will fade away, leaving a largely dry evening with light winds. Clouds will increase from the west later, bringing a few outbreaks of rain before dawn. Minimum temperature is down to 9 degrees. And then tomorrow, mostly cloudy with outbreaks of rain, slowly transferring northeastwards, turning drier from the southwest during the afternoon with strengthening winds and a risk of coastal gales for a time. Maximum temperature is at 17 degrees. Next high tide in Herne Bay is at about 4:15 this afternoon with a height of 4.78 metres. And our next low tide is just after 10:30 this evening, with a height of 0.87 metres. And you're up to date with your news, weather and tide times.
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is Friday the 5th of June 2026, and it's the 210th day of the year, and that means we have 209 days left. Today is National Hot Air Balloon Day, and National Fish and Chip Day, I'll get my teeth in, and National Sausage Roll Day. I bet Greg's are doing an absolute field day today. And it's time for the Friday afternoon show here on Cabin FM. I promise to get my teeth in for the rest of the show.

And welcome back to the Friday afternoon show here on 94.6 Cabin FM with me, Vic McBride. I'll be with you for the next 3 hours, bringing you some great music and getting you ready for your weekend. Another top 90s hour from Steve Rouse just before us. So thank you for that, Steve. And you can catch Steve again later on today at 6 p.m. for his Pop Injustice show. So I've got lots of great songs coming up this hour from All Saints, Hue and Cry, Take That and Aerosmith. But first up, we had ELO and All Over the World. Now, in that song, they took us to London, Hamburg, Paris, Rome and Rio de Janeiro, and a little place called Shard End, which apparently is Jeff Lynne's hometown in Birmingham. And as we all know, that song features on the 1980 film soundtrack Xanadu, featuring Olivia Newton-John. Next up, though, I've got Boxer Beat by Joe Boxers, and that's followed by Rip It Up by Orange Juice.

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0: hang up and try your call again. 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
1: All Saints there and Booty Cult. Right, let's have a look and see what's happening with the live music scene this weekend here in Herne Bay. First up at the Divers Arms tonight, Looking Back are on from 9 p.m. and then tomorrow night Grid Rock are back from 9 p.m. as well. And then on Sunday afternoon, Millie Cooper will be easing you into the new week from about 4 o'clock in the afternoon. Great weekend there at the Divers, lots of music going on in the bay. Hue and Cry, one of my favourite songs, this is, are up next with Labour of Love, and that's followed by the sports news.

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1: Cabin FM Sports News, brought to you with David Lloyd Clubs Herne Bay. Luxurious spa retreat, serene pools, dynamic gym spaces and vibrant social areas for the whole family. Elevate your everyday.
2: Liverpool have appointed Andoni Iriola as their new head coach. The 43-year-old is understood to have signed a two-year contract. He says he's ready for the challenge. England World Cup final hat-trick hero Sir Geoff Hurst thinks the current side can go a long way in the tournament in the USA, Canada and Mexico. He believes Thomas Tuchel's squad should at least be targeting a place in the last four.
3: I'd be very, very disappointed if we didn't get it at the very least, being sort of third or fourth favourite, get at least the semi-final. I'm very bitterly disappointed if we don't get that far. I think we're quite capable.
2: Meanwhile, fans will not be allowed to bring refillable plastic bottles into World Cup stadiums after a FIFA policy change. They say it's to prevent risk and injury to players and attendees. The Free Lions England fans embassy have raised concerns, though, especially given the heat in North America. And Ollie Robinson conjured a jaw-dropping England comeback at Lord's, claiming three wickets in his first over for more than 2 years on an action-packed opening day against New Zealand. England's first innings totaled 140, but the tourist staggered to 61 for six.
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0: Oh, what a tune that is. Mustang Sally, and that was by the cast from The Commitments, the film, back in, I think it was like the early 90s, I think. Andrew Strong, I believe, was the singer there. What a good film that is as well. And then before that, you heard Def Leppard and Animal. That was a number six hit for them back in 1987. Right, so on this day in 1949, Enid Blyton's wooden toy character Noddy first appeared in the Sunday Graphic. The newspaper serialisation introduced readers to the rosy-cheeked wooden boy and his magical world, featuring artwork by Dutch illustrator Harmsen van der Beek. Right, now my mum loves Noddy and has a very large display cabinet in her front room full of Noddy memorabilia, which she's been collecting over the years. It's all very cute, actually. I'm sure it's actually worth a fortune. Anyway, who have I got next for you? Oh, Take That, Could It Be Magic?
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Urban Cookie Collective, and well, a song that we all know, and a song that most people of a certain age still repeat when the other one says, the other half says, "Have you got the key?" And the reply is yes, and I've got the secret. Yes, we've all been there, right? So I don't know if you're aware, but there's a new Michael Jackson film out. It's, I don't know what it's called, to be honest, I've not looked. So it's a biopic, and it has just smashed past £600 million at the box office, putting it within touching distance of becoming the highest earning musical film ever. Now, if you are a Michael Jackson fan, the Herne Bay Pier is the place for you on the 17th of July, as Michael, starring Ben, will be there with the magic of Michael Jackson, his tribute show. It's back at the pier for the summer. Also, talking of Herne Bay Pier, we've got Fleetwood Mac, ABBA, Robbie Williams, and many other tribute acts there all over the summer. So check out the Herne Bay Pier Facebook page to see how you can get your tickets. Aerosmith and Pink is next for you.

0: Nickelback there and How You Remind Me. A song that got to number four in the UK charts on its release in 2001. And apparently by 2010, the song had been played more than 1.2 million times on the US radio, making it the most played song of the decade. And there you go. Right, we've got the news coming up just after 2 o'clock. And do you know what? I've got time to squeeze a couple more songs in, and I'll see you just after the news to bring you the weather. Keep it Cabin FM.
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2: The survivors of the Nottingham attacks did not receive their basic rights as victims. That's what an inquiry has heard from its final witness. The triple killer, Valdor Kallocane, was sectioned four times before he killed three people and seriously injured three others with a van during his violent rampage in Nottingham on June 13th, 2023. Next, a new appeal's been launched to help solve the murder of Melanie Hall on the 30th anniversary of her disappearance. Avon on Somerset Police want people in Bath to think back to the night of June 9th, 1996, when the 25-year-old was last seen at a nightclub. Here's Melanie's father, Steve.
3: People talk about closure, and I can never understand that. Because the only closure I'd get is if Melanie walked through that door, you know, and we had a result. So there's never going to be closure for us, and I can never understand why people use that term.
2: And the British Heart Foundation is planning to close around 150 shops. That'll be across the next 2 years. That's the latest from Radio News Hub. I'm Tanita Sims.
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6: Oh, that was me. Right, our weather today. We've had dry spells here this morning in Herne Bay, but apparently we're going to have some increasing clouds with maybe some isolated showers later on. Conditions are expected to remain dry for the vast majority. About temperatures, about 18 degrees. And then tonight, any remaining showers will fade away, leaving a largely dry evening with light winds. And that temperatures will be down to about 9 degrees. And then tomorrow, mostly cloudy with outbreaks of rain slowly transferring northeastwards, turning drier during the afternoon with strengthening winds and a risk of coastal gales for a time. Maximum temperature is 17 degrees. Our next high tide here in Herne Bay is at around about 4:15 this afternoon with a height of 4.78 metres. And the next low tide is just after 10:30 this evening with a height of 0.87 metres. And you're up to date with your news, weather and tide times.
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Welcome back. You're listening to the Friday Afternoon Show here on Cabin FM with me, Vic McBride. And that was Five and Keep On Moving, kicking us off for this hour. I love that song. It's a very sort of happy sort of song, isn't it? Right, Simply Red and A New Flame is up next. And that's followed by UB40.

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So Heavy and How You Like Me Now. That song has been featured in so many TV shows, films and adverts that when I was looking it up the other day, if I was to read them all out, we'd be here forever. Needless to say, a very successful song for the band. Right, at the Four Fathoms tonight, you have Roy Leslie playing from 9 p.m. Then tomorrow, as we all know, the Four Fathoms love showing the sports. The England versus New Zealand friendly is being shown from 9 o'clock. And then to top the weekend off on Sunday, making her Four Fathoms debut, you've got Brooke Sylvia. She will be there from 5 p.m. to entertain you for a couple of hours. And as we all know, as the Men's Football World Cup kicks off on the 11th, the Four Fathoms will no doubt be showing all the England matches there. Right, Nick Kershaw is next with a song that's pretty much reminiscent of this past week. I mean, where did the sun go? And who ordered all that rain that we had at the beginning of the week? Anyway, after him, you've got the entertainment news.

0: Entertainment news on Cabin FM, brought to you by Herne Bay Pier, home of Summer Nights on the Pier. A season of concerts from some of the country's best tribute acts.
1: The Beatles' famous BBC Our World performance of All You Need Is Love is set to be released online for the first time. Over the past 17 years, Global Beatles Day has been celebrated by fans of the band, with the date, June the 25th, commemorating their famous performance in 1967. This month, alongside online and in-person events around the world that celebrate the band, the Beatles will also release a colourised version of the Our World performance for free on YouTube. Olivia Rodrigo has said she was deeply disturbed to find out one of her songs was being used to promote the US Immigration and Customs Enforcement Agency. The 23-year-old Filipino-American singer has detailed her first reaction after discovering the track was being used by ICE last year. She described their actions as barbaric and cruel. And ABBA star Benny Anderson has compared writing a hit song to waiting for a dragon to come out of a cave. Anderson, who's 79, said he still sits at the piano every day to try and write music.
0: 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Herne Bay Pier, your perfect summer night. Summer Nights on Herne Bay Pier. Tell me more. A season of summer concerts from some of the country's best tribute acts, along with brilliant local bands and free entertainment.
2: We kick off on Saturday the 27th of June with the ever-popular Supersonic Queen. On Saturday the 4th of July, it's that 80s rock show. On Saturday the 10th, it's Images of Elvis. Friday the 17th, the magic of Michael Jackson. And on Friday, July 24th, California comes to the pier with Beached Boys.
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1: So, as we all know by now, sadly, the King's Hall has now closed for at least the next 18 months for its big refurb. But Scoops is still open. That means the toilets are still there as well. So go and give them a visit. Scoops, that is, not the toilets. Still lots happening over at South Quay Shed in Whitstable. Lots of shows and events coming up, right up to August at the moment, listed. This week in particular, tonight there's a quiz night. And then later on this month, Saturday the 20th, RNLI Charity Quiz Night. Friday the 26th is an 80s disco special, and then in a couple of months time you've got in mid-July you've got Under the Paper Moon, the Rosie Holman Jazz Trio, and on the 7th of August you've got an August quiz night. As always, check out the socials for South Quay Shed for full details of events.
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Sheryl Crow and A Change Would Do You Good. All right, tomorrow night at the Pier Salon, DJ Jackson will be playing a mix of disco, funk and house music, bringing you all the good vibes there. That all starts at 9 o'clock and it's free entry. What's not to love about a venue that has free entry? Right, and also, if you're into life drawing, then every last Wednesday of the month, you can pop along to the Pier Salon for life drawing classes. Right, it's £10 for 2 hours of underground fun and creativity. The next date for this is the 24th of June and it starts at 7:30 p.m. So have a look at their Facebook page for more details, or just pop in and speak to the staff. I'm sure they will help you out. Right, the Human League are next with Fascination, one of the very first songs that I was given with my very first record player back in the early 80s, along with Heaven 17's Temptation, both excellent songs.

0: Dan Hartman, Instant Replay. What a great disco song that is for a Friday afternoon. From 1978, I believe. What a great song. And before that, obviously, you heard Bananarama and Venus. Just a couple more songs left at the end of this hour before we go into the last hour. So just after 3 o'clock, I'll be back here to bring you the weather. Stick with us here on Cabin FM for the rest of the day, indeed for the next hour. And I'll be back just after 3 with the weather for you.
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1: The survivors of the Nottingham attacks did not receive their basic rights as victims. That's what an inquiry has heard from its final witness. The triple killer, Valdo Calicane, was sectioned four times before he killed three people and seriously injured three others with a van during his violent rampage in Nottingham on June 13, 2023. Detectives have made a new appeal for information to help solve the murder of 25-year-old Melanie Hall. Today is the 30th anniversary of her disappearance. The 25-year-old was last seen at the Cadillacs nightclub in Bath in the early hours of June the 9th, 1996. Dominique, Melanie's sister, is calling for compassion for the family.
2: It took me to get to having children that were 25, 26 to think, oh my gosh, what must my mum have gone through? For my mum to have lost her child.
1: Children with special educational needs and disabilities will start getting more access to specialist support in their local area. That's without needing a diagnosis from September. That's the latest from Radio News Hub. I'm Tanita Sims.
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5: Increasing cloud may bring a small chance of an isolated shower this afternoon. Conditions are expected to remain dry for the vast majority of the day. Oh, I do apologise. Maximum temperatures at 18 degrees. Tonight, any remaining showers that we've had will fade away, leaving a largely dry evening with light winds. Clouds will increase from the west later on, potentially bringing a few outbreaks of rain before dawn, with the minimum temperatures down to 9 degrees. A little bit chilly there. Saturday, mostly cloudy with outbreaks of rain, slowly transferring northeastwards, turning dry from the southwest during the afternoon. And temperatures going to be back up to about 17 degrees. Our next high tide here in Herne Bay is about 4:15 this afternoon with a height of 4.78 metres, and the next low tide is at about 10:30 this evening with a height of 0.87 metres.
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0: Toxic by Britney Spears there. And before that, you heard Elvis Costello and the Attractions with Pump It Up from 1978, probably one of his most well-known songs there. And if you are joining us for the last hour on the Friday afternoon show here, I'm Vic McBride, and big shout out to you if you're out doing the school run right now. Please park sensibly near the school gates and don't block the roads. And if you have been with us all afternoon, then thank you very much. Stereo MCs are coming up next with Step It Up.
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Level 42 and Something About You from 1985, when everybody found out that someone could insure their fingers. Yes, apparently Mark King's record company insured his famous slap-style right thumb for £3 million at the height of the band's fame. And there you go. Right, tonight at the Rock Lodge over in Whitstable, Beth Hunt will be playing from 9 p.m. And then tomorrow night, it's the turn of Red. She will be back there. A bit closer to home, the Ship Inn tomorrow have Inside 3 on from 8:30 p.m. Next up here on Cabin FM, I've got Candy Girls and Fee-Fi of Fee-Fi Fo-Fum.

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1: Cabin FM Sports News, brought to you with David Lloyd Clubs Herne Bay. 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
2: England's women face a crucial World Cup qualifier away to holder Spain tonight. Knowing a point would book the Lionesses a place at next year's tournament in Brazil. Boss Serena Wiegmann insists her side won't be playing for a draw.
3: We just really want to qualify as quick as possible. That's what we share all the time. And it's a hard group. It's a difficult game. It's the same for Spain. Difficult game for them too. And it just helps because you have time then to prepare.
2: Arsenal's Premier League winning trio, Declan Rice, Gabriel and David Raya, have been shortlisted for the Professional Footballers Association's Men's Player of the Year Award. Also nominated are Manchester City duo Erling Haaland and Ryan Cherki. On piece of transfer news, and Scotland captain Andy Robertson has joined Tottenham on a free transfer. The left-back's eight-year Liverpool career came to an end on the final day of the season. And in rugby union, Andy Farrell has signed a new contract extension to remain as Ireland head coach until after the 2031 World Cup.
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0: The Beatles and Lady Madonna. And before that, you heard Skritti Pillitty and Woodbees brackets, Pray Like Aretha Franklin, to give it its full title. That was their breakthrough hit, released in 1984, where it peaked at number 16 in our charts. Right, so it seems a few of us are packing more than clothes and sunscreen in our suitcases when we're going on holiday. Apparently, some travellers also take food and drink, such as gravy and iron brew. And other home comforts which have topped the list were, get this, portable washing machines and air fryers. I mean, these. How heavy are these portable washing machines and air fryers? I mean, most companies, airlines will only allow you sort of up to sort of like maybe 23 kilos of baggage allowance for going on sort of like, you know, a short haul flight. So, are you taking any clothes or what? Are you just taking something so you can plug in? I mean, and that's another thing. Make sure you take your plug adapters if you're going to take all that sort of stuff with you. I mean, how ridiculous. Anyway, apparently Marmite was among the top three most packed items as well as Oxo cubes and pot needles. Yeah, I don't know. I can barely fit all my clothes in, let alone an air fryer and washing machine. Anyway, what have I got? Oh, Mr. Big and To Be With You is coming up for you now.
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Starlight and Superman Lovers. And before that, a song that I've not heard for some time, actually, Lady Killers by Lush. Right, so Just One Cornetto has been voted the catchiest advertising jingle of all time. 45% of us have said it pops into our heads against our will. I mean, what, there's no against my will. I love a cornetto, so I'm quite happy to have that in my head all day. A survey has said that we spend on average 58 minutes a week with a jingle stuck in our head, which equates to a staggering 2 days a year. And what's more, it takes an average of almost 17 minutes to stop humming or singing a catchy tune and forget about it. Do you know what? I'm like that with our Discount Tyres ad. I think it's brilliant and it really does, it's a proper earworm as well. Prince and the New Power Generation with Get Off is up next.

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1: And that's it from me this week. Thank you very much for tuning in once again. And I'm going to leave you with a couple more songs before David Cloak David Cloak takes over the reins at 4 p.m. with Drive. Whatever it is you're doing this weekend, have a great weekend. Everything is up and running properly in the studio now. David's come in and fixed the faulty keyboard and mouse for us. So everything's good in the hood in Cabin FM land. I will see you all back here right next week at 1 o'clock. And have a great weekend. Hope the weather holds out for us all, and I'll see you very soon, my friends. Take care.

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2: 52-year-old Paul Quinn has been jailed at Manchester Crown Court for 21 years with a three-year extended licence period. It's for the 2003 rape which saw innocent man Andrew Malkinson wrongly jailed. Sentencing Quinn at Manchester Crown Court, Mr Justice Bright said his victim is a hero. A new appeal's been launched to help solve the murder of Melanie Hall on the 30th anniversary of her disappearance. Avon and Somerset Police want people in Bath to think back to the night of June the 9th, 1996, when the 25-year-old was last seen in a nightclub. Her body wasn't found until 2009. Dominique, Melanie's sister, is calling for compassion.
3: I feel so sorry for my mum as well, so it took me to get to having children that were 25, 26 to think, oh my gosh, what must my mum have gone through?
2: The survivors of the Nottingham attacks did not receive their basic rights as victims. That's what an inquiry has heard from its final witness. The triple killer, Valdo Calacane, was sectioned four times before he killed three people and seriously injured three others with a van during his violent rampage in Nottingham on June the 13th, 2023. Banning fans from bringing refillable plastic bottles into World Cup stadiums is just wrong, the Prime Minister has said, as he urged FIFA to think of the fans. Sir Keir Starmer said football's governing body should re-examine the policy change, as he condemned the move as being about money. And it's World Environment Day, and the RSPCA are launching a campaign to get everyone litter picking. The organisations say almost 100% of people are worried about the impact of rubbish on animals, but only a tenth have acted on it. Rebecca Machin is their spokesperson.
4: Animals like foxes or hedgehogs who've tried to eat food out of a discarded food can and then got their head stuck inside. We get a lot of animals, particularly birds and foxes, getting entangled in litter.
2: From Radio News Hub, I'm Johnny Holmes.
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8: So this afternoon, showers clearing with some sunny spells as we head into the evening and overnight. It's going to be cloudy overnight with some showers returning by dawn. 12 Celsius, 54 degrees Fahrenheit, your expected overnight low. As for Saturday, sees a mixture of sunny spells and scattered showers. Those showers should clear by around nightfall. 17 Celsius, 63 degrees Fahrenheit, your expected high tomorrow. And as for Sunday, it's going to be a nice day, dry, sunny intervals, 19 Celsius, 66 degrees Fahrenheit, your expected high. Your next high tide in the bay at 16:14. A few minutes time, 4.78 metres, and your next low tide, 22:31, height of 0.87 metres. It's currently 17 degrees across the North Kent coast.
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8: How are you doing? This is David Cloke. Welcome to, well, nearly the weekend. I hope soon that you are downing tools and getting ready for another cracking weekend across the bay.

I don't know about you, but I think it's been a pretty long week. I think mainly because it wasn't Bank Holiday Monday last Monday, yet that's now gone until the end of August. But I tell you what, I'm not going to be one of those really annoying people who are going to sort of go on and on about how I'm going on holiday in a couple of weeks' time and I'm really excited. Don't those people really annoy you every time you see them at work or if you're out and about, you're seeing your friends, they just like say, oh, did I tell you that I'm going on holiday in a couple of weeks' time? Which means I'll be in the sunshine by the pool, drinking something nice, getting really fat and topping up on the old tan. Yeah. Yeah, and I think that's one of the reasons why I think this week has been dragging somewhat, is that anticipation. But me, I'm not going to continually go on over the next couple of hours that I'm going on holiday and you are not. No, stop it, David, stop it, stop it, stop it, stop it.

0: So here's the deal this afternoon as we head into another great weekend on the North Kent coast. We'll keep you up to date with the latest news, weather, latest travel news that affects Herne Bay and beyond. We'll also keep you up to date with the latest sports news, the latest entertainment news, what's going on across Herne Bay this weekend. And guess what? We'll play the best songs on the radio as well to get you going for that weekend feeling. Red Sky, Status Quo, Out of the News from 1986. Destination Unknown, Brackets Bonus Track. I've got a feeling that came from one of their compilations in 2007 from the ELO. And what a song. 2025, Out of These Blues. It's Richard Ashcroft. 94.6, Cabin FM. 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
0: 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Let's keep you up to date with your first travel update for this Friday afternoon. It's on the way after a 70s classic from Johnny Mathis and Denise Williams. Too much, too little, too late.

0: So if you like your 70s songs, then check out Steve Ralph and his 70s Hour. It's a Saturday edition tomorrow at 12. You can also catch him every Wednesday between 12 and 1. Exclusive to 94.6. Cabin FM, it's your Friday free ride home. This is David Quirk. Good to have your company. Hope you're as excited for the weekend as I am. Yes, that's pretty excitable, I have to say.
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0: Right, let's just check out the roads around Herne Bay first of all, and the usual shenanigans on the old Thanet Way as you head towards the Green Hill roundabout. Thing is, just general weight of traffic for a Friday afternoon. Usual problems around as well around the railway bridge turnoff, the railway bridge itself, and the junction with C Street. Heading a little bit further to the A299 Thanet Way from the old Thanet Way. Traffic building up quite a lot as you approach the two roundabouts there to get on and off of the Thanet Way, the A299, to be expected this time on a Friday afternoon. Just to remind you as well that the road is closed due to water main work on South Road, both ways from the B2205 High Street to Queen's Gardens. That could cause you one or two problems. And just a little bit further afield, temporary traffic signals are in place due to water main work on Seaview Road, both ways between the Lees and Reculver Road. Looking on the A299 each way, not looking too bad at the moment, and slightly further afield to Herne Common and also down to Sturry. In particular around Sturry, just the usual delays due to the general weight of traffic and people getting away for the weekend on a Friday afternoon. Right, to the buses through Herne Bay Town Centre. Not too many problems to report. The 600 heading towards Canterbury is around about 3 or 4 minutes late, and the current service 602 through the town centre towards Canterbury once again. That's about 5 or 6 minutes late. All other services running A-OK. Apart from the 602 just running around about 11 minutes late, heading towards Greenhill, Whitstable, Estuary View, and of course the railway station. Finally, let's turn our attention to the trains. No major problems to report in and out of Herne Bay. Your next London bound service is the 16:40 London Victoria service from Platform 1. 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
0: 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I feel a bit of a jig coming on. What do you reckon?

0: I can assure you that's my exercise done for this month. Feeling better and, well, just a tad sweaty after that. 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
1: Entertainment news on Cabin FM, brought to you by Herne Bay Pier, home of Summer Nights on the Pier. A season of concerts from some of the country's best tribute acts.
2: Rosalía has been forced to postpone three concerts after facing a family emergency. The Spanish singer is currently undertaking a Lux tour and had been due to perform in Florida this week. However, all three of her shows have now been called off. Actress Belinda Owusu says she's beyond thrilled to be returning to EastEnders. She first joined the soap 20 years ago. Her character Libby Fox left Albert Square in 2017. She's returning to Walford for a short stint to support her family. She says coming back has been like returning home. Alex James, the

0: Of concerts from some of the country's best tribute acts, along with brilliant local bands and free entertainment. Herne Bay Pier, your perfect summer night. Summer nights on Herne Bay Pier. Tell me more. A season of summer concerts from some of the country's best tribute acts, along with brilliant local bands and free entertainment.
1: We kick off on Saturday the 27th of June with the ever popular Supersonic Queen. On Saturday the 4th of July, it's that 80s rock show. On Saturday the 10th, it's Images of Elvis. Friday the 17th, the magic of Michael Jackson. And on Friday, July 24th, California comes to the pier with Beached Boys.
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0: Michael Kiwanuka and Cold Little Heart at 94.6 Cabin FM Drive Time on a Friday. It's your Friday free ride home. This is David Clark giving you the latest weather facts for Herne Bay, brought to you by Simply Probate. Any showers clearing this afternoon? Looks like they've cleared already from my view here in William Street. Sunny spells leading us into the night, and overnight tonight it's going to be cloudy with some showers returning by dawn. 12 Celsius, 54 degrees Fahrenheit here expected overnight low. Saturday will see a mixture of sunshine and showers, but clearing by nightfall, 17 Celsius, 63 degrees Fahrenheit. And the outlook for Sunday, dry with some sunny intervals, a little bit warmer than Saturday. Top temperatures forecast at 19 Celsius, 66 degrees Fahrenheit.
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1: Taking a look at what's going on in the South Quay shed for June. Tonight sees a quiz night on Saturday the 20th of June. There's the RNLI charity quiz night. And on Friday the 26th of June, there's an 80s disco special. I'm going to be away on holiday. Oh, no, I won't mention that again. As for July, Friday the 17th, it's Under the Paper Moon, Rosie Holman Jazz Trio. And looking ahead to August, on Friday the 7th of August, there's the August Quiz Night. And the charity Mamma Mia Night takes place on Friday the 28th of August. 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

0: 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If you like songs like that, the songs that you used to hear on the old AM and FM radio, be sure to join me tomorrow from 10 a.m. with the analogue years. And as for this afternoon, we will have our classic three from one at five. Three great songs, one great artist, straight after the news and weather at five. And today we're featuring three great songs from Genesis.
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0: Looks like the roads are behaving themselves at the moment, if a road can behave itself. Just the usual problems around the Green Hill roundabouts, the railway bridge and the junction with C Street as well. Just the usual congestion, and also heading towards the junction with the Canterbury Road and the A299 Thanet Way. Once again, just a few bits of congestion heading onto the Thanet Way, but also on the off slip road. Looking east and west on the A299 Thanet Way, no major problems to report. Just a little bit of congestion heading, if you're heading towards Birchington on Sea at the roundabout at St Nicholas of Wade, junction with the Canterbury Road. But otherwise, no major problems to report at this time. Temporary traffic signals are in place due to water main work on Seaview Road, both ways between the Leaves and Reculver Road, and gas main work is on Boxhole Lane, both ways between Hoopers Lane and Margate Road. Just looking a little bit further afield, the usual sticky points around Sturry and Fordwich, just a general weight of traffic really, a few roadworks down that way as well, but nothing too much to complain about for a Friday afternoon. To the buses, no major problems to report. Only one delay reported so far going through the town centre towards the C Street roundabout. It's the bus service 601 is running around 18 minutes late. And finally, to the trains in and out of Herne Bay, no major problems at the moment. The 1646 London St Pancras service just about to depart. That seems to be running on time. The next Ramsgate service is at 1651, departing from platform number 2. And then your next London-bound service is at 1718 this afternoon. London Victoria service from platform number 1.
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It's one of those songs I'm never quite sure. Was it a 70s song or was it an 80s song? Well, I'm going to put myself out of my misery, actually. 1979, and that man is still greatly missed, Freddie Mercury. Queen and Crazy Little Thing Called Love at 94.6 Cammon FM. At the Dane John Gardens this coming Saturday, there's the Whitstable Soul Choir, 3:15pm, outside Love Chapel as part of the Canterbury Pride celebrations. At the Salvation Army in Richmond Street, Herne Bay, tomorrow there's an old school jumble sale. I do like the sound of that. And finally, for the time being, at the Curtis Wood Park on Sunday, this coming Sunday, there's the Curtis Wood Wildlife Picnic between 10 and 1:30pm.

like that. Do like that. 2006, awesome and bright idea from 94.6 Cabin FM, Friday afternoon. A little bit of a plea from Herne Bay Football Club. 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

0: 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It's Drive Time with David Cloak. 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Three great songs, one great artist, straight after five. 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
4: 52-year-old Paul Quinn has been jailed for 21 years with a three-year extended licence period. It's for the 2003 rape which saw innocent man Andrew Malkinson wrongly jailed. Sentencing Quinn at Manchester Crown Court, Mr Justice Bright said Quinn's victim is a hero.
5: She heard someone with a voice which she described in terms similar to the way she described your voice, calling her from the bushes, threatening her, and telling her to come and join her in the bushes. You must have seen her coming, got in the bushes, and concealed yourself before she walked past.
4: Labour infighting is a distraction from serious issues facing the world, Prime Minister Sir Keir Starmer has said. Andy Burnham, Labour's candidate in the Makefield by-election, and former Health Secretary Wes Streeting have now both declared they would stand to replace Sir Keir should a leadership contest be triggered by the party's MPs. But the Prime Minister insisted he was not going to walk away from Number 10. The survivors of the Nottingham attacks did not receive their basic rights as victims. That's what an inquiry has heard from its final witness. The triple killer, Valdo Calacane, was sectioned four times before he killed three people with a van during his violent rampage in Nottingham on June 13, 2023. A British veteran who travelled to Normandy to mark the 82nd commemoration of D-Day said some memories need weeding out. World War II veteran Ken Hay, who's 100, attended a remembrance service at the General Montgomery Monument.
6: When I talk to children, I have to weed out the horrible bits, you know. Now, there's some horrible things that stay forever. My doctor gives me sleeping pills for the night because it all comes back. And this happens to all the guys, I'm sure.
4: And Charles Leclerc saw off Lewis Hamilton as Ferrari dominated first practice for Sunday's Monaco Grand Prix. Red Bull driver Max Verstappen was third. From Radio News Hub, I'm Johnny Holmes.
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0: Some nice sunny spells in Herne Bay at the moment and across the North Kent coast as we head into Friday evening. It's going to be a cloudy night with some showers returning by dawn. 12 Celsius, 54 degrees Fahrenheit, your expected overnight low. Having a look at Saturday, it sees a mixture of sunshine and showers, but those showers should clear by nightfall. 17 Celsius, 63 degrees Fahrenheit, your expected high. As for Sunday, dry, sunny intervals, going to be a nice day, slightly warmer than Saturday. 19 Celsius, 66 degrees Fahrenheit, your expected high. Your next low tide across the bay, 22.31, height of 0.87 metres. And your next high tide tomorrow morning, 04.43, a height of 4.70 metres. And it's currently now 17 degrees Celsius.
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0: Hopefully, you've down tools. Hopefully, you're in the car or at home. Either way, let's get ready for the weekend. Three from one at five this afternoon from Genesis.

0: the weekend. This is 94.6 Cabin FM with your Friday free ride home and your classic three from one at five. Three great songs, one great artist. We do it every Friday after 5 o'clock. Genesis from three different albums, 1982, taken from Duke, Turn It On Again. Invisible Touch, the title track from 1986. And Jesus, He Knows Me from We Can't Dance, 1992. You want to choose those tunes, the classic three from one of five? 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
0: It's looking pretty reasonable on the roads in and around Herne Bay at the moment. Just the usual problems around the Green Hill roundabout, but nothing too serious to scream and shout about. C Street roundabout, the crossing there over the railway bridge and the traffic lights, just the usual one or two problems. On the A299 Thanet Way, again, no real major problems, just looking east and west. Again, just doesn't seem to be too many problems. However, if you are heading eastbound around Yorklitz and the sea sort of turn off as you head towards Whitstable, usual problems on the off slip there. Just looking in Herne Bay itself, there's water main works with temporary traffic signals. Now, that's in place in both ways on Seaview Road between the Lees and Reculver Road. And looking at Broomfield at the moment, there's gas main works on Boggs Hole Lane, both ways between Hooper's Lane and Margate Road. Otherwise, no major problems to report on the roads in and around Herne Bay. Looking at the buses, just a slight delay on the 600 service running through the town centre, running about 7 minutes late, the bus 600 heading towards Canterbury. The big delay is the service bus 36 heading towards Margate and the QEQM. It's currently running around about half an hour late through the town centre. So during the town centre at around about 25 minutes past five, running around about 30 minutes late. And in the other direction, bus service 602 heading towards the railway station and Grand Drive and Whitstable, that is running around 11 minutes late. Finally, to trains, not too many problems, just a slight delay to the 1739 London Victoria service from platform number one. That will now run at around 1745, and your next Ramsgate service 1751, leaving from platform two. At the moment, no reported delays.
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0: 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It's David Cloak here with your Friday free ride home at drive time. 1996, Lifted. It's a Lighthouse family. Happy Here hosts their queer coffee morning at the Pier Salon tomorrow between 11 and 1. And then later on in the evening, you can catch DJ Jackson. At the Hampton Bay Park, the Old Garage Bar, tonight there's DJ Raymond Skeet. And tomorrow you can check out the Electric Soul Machine. And finally, for the time being, at the Ship Inn, tomorrow night you can check out Inside 3.
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2: England's women face a crucial World Cup qualifier away to holder Spain tonight. No one a point would book the Lionesses a place at next year's tournament in Brazil. Boss Serena Wiegmann insists her side won't be playing for a draw.
3: We just really want to qualify as quick as possible. That's what we share all the time. And it's a hard group. It's a difficult game. That's the same for Spain. Difficult game for them too. And it just helps because you have time then to prepare.
2: Arsenal's Premier League winning trio, Declan Rice, Gabriel and David Raya, have been shortlisted for the Professional Footballers Association's Men's Player of the Year Award. Also nominated are Manchester City duo Erling Haaland and Ryan Cherki. One piece of transfer news, and Scotland captain Andy Robertson has joined Tottenham on a free transfer. The left-back's eight-year Liverpool career came to an end on the final day of the season. And in rugby union, Andy Farrell has signed a new contract extension to remain as Ireland head coach until after the 2031 World Cup.
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1: 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It always catches me out, that song, Rewrite the Stars. James Arthur and Anne-Marie here on your Friday free ride home. It's 29 minutes to 6. 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It's going to be beautiful this afternoon and into the evening. Lovely sunny spells at the moment as I look out the window here in William Street. It will cloud over overnight, snow with some showers expected by dawn. 12 Celsius, 54 degrees Fahrenheit, your expected overnight low. Saturday, mixture of sunny spells, scattered showers, but those showers should clear by nightfall. 17 and 63, your expected high. And as for Sunday, dry with some sunny intervals, 19 Celsius, 66 degrees Fahrenheit. And across the North Kent coast at the moment, it's 17 degrees.

0: of Bob Leroy and his 60s Splash tomorrow morning from 6. Also, you can catch him lunchtime, 12 o'clock on a Tuesday. And if you like your rock, then we're rocking the cabin with Drew Oldfield tonight from 7 till 9. The Progressive Garden after 9 with Tim Rolfe. But ahead of all that, after 6, it's Steve's Pop Injustice. Looking at all those songs and playing those songs, I didn't quite reach number 1. That's after 6 o'clock tonight at 94.6 Cabin FM. We'll take your last look at the travel situation in Herne Bay and beyond. It's after a classic from Take That, who I believe play Margate this year. They're here a little bit sooner on the way next.
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0: the Barry Manilow classic, somewhat spruced up and, well, speeded up as well. 1992, Take That, who play Margate. I believe later this year, I got into a conversation with someone earlier today who said, really looking forward to seeing Take That, who are being supported by Belinda Carlisle. Oh, my heart just fluttered. She's definitely my favourite go-go girl, I can tell you that for sure.
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0: Approaching 17 minutes to 6, this is 94.6 Cabin FM. Final look at your travel for this afternoon. Well, not too many problems, just looking on the roads and perfectly fine on the A299 Thanet Way. East and westbound, no major problems. Just looking further afield onto the M2 if you are heading in that direction. Again, no major problems. All clear as well. Further along as you head towards St Nicholas at Wade and beyond, no major problems. In Herne Bay Town Centre and just around the local area, Green Hill roundabouts not particularly snarly at the moment, and everything looks okay around C Street and the Railway Bridge Road as well. Temporary traffic signals due to water main work continues on Seaview Road both ways between the Lees and Reculver Road, and gas main work on Boxhole Lane both ways between Hooper's Lane and Margate Road could cause you one or two delays. Having a look at the buses, no major problems to report on the buses to and from Herne Bay Town Centre. No major delays reported. And finally, to the trains. Again, no major problems reported. Your next Ramsgate service, 17:51. That leaves from Platform 2. Also, there's an 18:16 service. No reported delays from Platform 2 to Ramsgate. And your next London-bound service, 18:18, Platform number 1 to London Victoria.
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Told You So from Little Mix. And I think a sparkling cover of Something Stupid, Nicole Kidman, with the legend that is Robbie Williams at 94.6. Cabin FM rapidly approaching 5 minutes to six as we head towards news and weather together with this 80s classic. Is Ryan Paris.

0: if I recall, a rather good video as well, 1983. One hit wonder, Ryan Paris and Dolce Vita from 94.6 Cabin FM. This is David Cloak. Listen, thanks to you ever so much for your company this afternoon on your Friday free ride home. I look forward to your company tomorrow morning with the Analog Years from 10 until 12 after Paul Beard's infamous Saturday breakfast show. Have an absolutely sparkling weekend and stand by for Steve's Poppin' Justice on the way.
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3: A sex offender convicted of a brutal rape for which an innocent man was jailed has been given a 21-year prison sentence. Father of six, Paul Quinn, who's 52, finally faced justice 23 years after the sex attack for which Andrew Malkinson was wrongly convicted. While sentencing, Mr. Justice Robert Bright described the woman Quinn attacked as a hero.
4: For me, the only word for them is not complainant or victim, nor even survivor. The only word that fits is hero.
3: Actor Anthony Head, best known for his roles in Buffy the Vampire Slayer and Ted Lasso, has died at the age of 72. His daughters, actresses Emily and Daisy Head, announced the news in a statement calling him extraordinary. New data suggests anti-Semitic and Islamophobic hate crimes are on the rise in London. Anti-Semitic hate crimes recorded in May by the Metropolitan Police jumped by 72%, while Islamophobic hate crime was up by a third. And Tottenham have announced the signing of former Liverpool defender Andy Robertson on a free transfer. From Radio News Hub, I'm Johnny Holmes.
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3: Clear spells are turning wet and windy from the southwest overnight, with rain reaching all but Scotland. Winds becoming gusty with coastal gales in the south, lows of 9 degrees.
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still in the UK singles charts at the beginning of 2017. Blocked from that top spot by Rockabye. Well, welcome along to Steve's Pop Injustice, the show where we look at tracks that peak at number two but never make it to that top spot. Really great to have you along. Let's go back to 1970 now with the T-Rex and Ride a White Swan.

0: That's T-Rex back from 1970 and Ride a White Swan, a song that was written by their lead vocalist, that's Mark Bolan, produced by Tony Visconti, and it never got to that number one spot. It was prevented from it from a novelty record by Dad's Army actor Clive Dunn and Granddad. This is Steve's Pop Injustice here on 94.6 Cabin FM. In a moment's time, we're venturing back to 1960 with Duane Eddy.
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0: In April of 1960, Duane Eddy there, reaching that number two spot with Because They're Young, a track that appeared on his 1960 album $1 Million Worth of Twang. Coming up in a moment's time, we've got a great track from 1966 from The Who.
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released in August 1966 and reaching number two in the charts at the tail end of September 1966. It spent 5 weeks in the chart and was stopped from getting any further up the chart by Jim Reeves and Distant Drums. Let's go back to 1985 on Steve's Pop Injustice with Marillion. This is Kaylee.

Jillian and Kaylee, which was their first single from their concept album Misplaced Childhood. It was the band's most successful single in the UK, staying in the chart for 14 weeks, peaking at number 2 at the beginning of June 1985, and couldn't get any further because it was blocked by the crowd, and you'll never walk alone. Let's go back to 1999 for another great Pop Injustice track from Ann Lee and Two Times here on 94.6 Cabin FM with myself, Steve Ralph.

is Charlotte Church with the lead single from her fifth studio album, Tissues and Issues. Well, Crazy Chick spent 1 week at number two in the charts and was blocked in July of 2005 from getting any further by Tupac featuring Elton John and Ghetto Gospel. This is Turn Bass Cabin FM with Steve's Popping Justice. I'm Steve Ralph. Great to have your company. We're going back to 1988 now with Bobby McFerrin. A good bit of advice. Don't worry, be happy.

Fine with a song he composed. Don't Worry, Be Happy. And it reached, peaked at number two during its fifth week on the UK Singles Chart back in 1988 and appeared on his album Simple Pleasures. Let's go back to 1958 now with Dean Martin.

0: back from 1962. That's Little Eva there with a song that was written by American songwriters Jerry Goffin and Carole King, The Locomotion, peaking at number two in 1962.
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And that's American rock group, the Steve Miller Band, and Abracadabra, a track that was written by Steve Miller. And it appeared on the album of the same name. It spent 2 weeks at number two in July of 1982, blocked from getting any further up the charts by Happy Talk from Captain Sensible. I'm Steve Ralph, this is Steve's Pop Injustice, where we look at tracks that reached number two but never got any further, didn't reach that top spot. Staying with the 80s, 1986, his New Shoes, and I Can't.

0: released in February of 1986, hitting that number two spot with Valerie Day on lead vocals there. That's New Shoes, and I Can't Wait.
1: Get in, it's like the bottom of the ninth, and I'm never gonna win this. Life hasn't turned out.

0: fifth single from their fifth studio album, All the Right Reasons. Pigs are number two back in 2008. Coming up in a moment's time, we're staying with 2008 with Leona Lewis here on Steve's Pop Injustice.
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2: An innocent man wrongly jailed for 17 years said he is insulted after the soft sentence of the real rapist. Andrew Malkinson said he was left to rot behind bars by the real culprit, 52-year-old father of six, Paul Quinn. Quinn, who was linked by DNA to the brutal rape only decades later, was jailed today for 21 years at Manchester Crown Court, but he will be eligible to apply for parole after serving 14 years. Mr. Justice Robert Bright sentenced Quinn at Manchester Crown Court.
3: You raced at her from behind and bundled her off the road, over or through some wooden railings and down a steep embankment to a level grassy area which was sufficiently far from the road to be completely out of sight.
2: Actor Anthony Head, best known for his roles in Buffy the Vampire Slayer and Ted Lasso, has died at the age of 72. His daughters, actresses Emily and Daisy Head, announced the news in a statement calling him extraordinary. A British veteran who travelled to Normandy to mark the 82nd commemoration of D-Day said it was only after the war that he realised the magnitude of the moment.
4: It wasn't frightening at that time. It was a sense of adventure. We were, I was 18. And it was an adventure, like being in the Scouts or something. It was only later that it wasn't an adventure anymore and it was something more serious.
2: That's World War II veteran Ken Hay, who's 100. He attended a remembrance service at the General Montgomery Monument. The Prince of Wales attended the 125th anniversary of Scotland's main naval base's submarine service, where he met with representatives of the Royal Navy across all walks of life. William visited the naval base on Tuesday, where he met with several top officials serving in the force. And Alexander Zverev will take on Flavio Cobolli in the French Open final after the Italian was dramatically given a free pass through to his maiden Grand Slam decider. From Radio News Hub, I'm Johnny Holmes.
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Well, Herne Bay anyway. This is Rockin' the Cabin, the Friday night rock show on 94.6 Cabin FM, your official gateway to the weekend. Thanks to Steve for a great show as always before the news. And again, as always, we've got a tremendous show for you tonight featuring our usual mix of classic tracks, deep cuts and the very best new music across the rock world, including brilliant music from Tom Petty, The War on Drugs, Rory Gallagher, Sari Shaw and the Kings of Leon, to name but a few. New music from Muse, Bad Actress and Killer Star. And of course, we had the Friday Night Connection, which as promised last week is more devious than ever. So buckle up and turn it up loud for 2 hours of smoking hot music on a Friday night. This is Rockin' the Cabin, and this is Bad Company.

Yeah, so we are very much up and running on tonight's show. And from 2025, that was Gillingham's Finest, the Zach Schultz Gang, and the opening track from their Straight To It album, The Rocker. One of the only bands I've seen live who are able to capture the energy in the live performance on their studio releases. And they are seriously going to be huge soon. So if you get a chance, see them now, hopefully in a local venue, to get that up-close experience of this tremendous band and also to support our local venues, which you know I'm very passionate about. And before that, we opened tonight's show with the brilliant Bad Company and the title track from their criminally underrated 1977 Burning Sky album. If you've not heard the album before, go out and get it because it's great, honest. It really is one of their best. Okay, so who we got up next? Right, up next we got Reef and the opening track from their 2000 Getaway album set the record straight. The band emerged into the public conscience at the height of the Britpop arena, I guess you would say, in the late 90s. However, they've always had more in common with the Rolling Stones and the Black Crowes, and Getaway is a great rock album whilst also displaying a real pop reverence. One of the best bands of the era, and as far as we're concerned here at Rock in the Cabin, they're just brilliant. This is Reef.

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Yeah, so regular listeners to the show will know how much we love Beau Gregory and the Apocalypse here at Rock in the Cabin, and that was them at their brilliant best, taken from their 2024 Hot Nostalgia radio album and Satisfy Your Queen. New Orleans inspired and California based, the band coalesce around the dynamic singer Greta Valenti and UK British Blues Hall of Famer. I struggled to say that for some reason. I've actually written Hall of Farmer down here. Anyway, guitarist Robin Davey, and they really are a sensation live, so catch them where you can. You won't regret it. Okay, you're listening to Rock in the Cabin, and we've got some new music for you up next from Muse and their recent single release, Hexagons, which dropped on the 19th of May. The song is classic Muse at their operatic and bombastic best, and is a taster for their new album, The Wow Signal, which is due for release on the 26th of June. Simply a great song by a great band. See what you think. This is Muse.

0: Yeah, absolute classic muse in every sense of the word. I really like that. Hope you did too. Where are we now? Yes, we are. We've got time for some pure class now. And it's going back to 1976. This is Tom Petty and the Heartbreakers. And from their debut self-titled album, this is the Superb Breakdown. One of the greatest debut rock albums from a truly iconic band. They produced so much quality music over the years, but not sure if they have ever bettered this. This is Breakdown.
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Is I can never play that enough. That's absolutely brilliant. Tom Petty and the Heartbreakers and Breakdown there. And you know what? It's time for tonight's Friday Night Connection. And as you regular listeners will know, we play three tracks and all you have to do is name the track, the artist, and what connects the three tracks in some way. And I did warn you it's going to be harder this week. And so the clue tonight is a bit obtuse, but I couldn't come up with anything better. So the clue is you can never really get them clean. So here we go.

So there you have it. That's tonight's connection, and I'll be giving you the answers later on in the show. And just got time to remind you that if you'd like a request or a dedication, any track really that's from the rock genre, played on a future show, you can contact me, email drew@cabin.fm or WhatsApp me directly on 07827 326 945. Just tell me what track you'd like played and I'll be more than happy to play it for you in the future. So we're going to move on now. Two to go in the first hour of tonight's show. And up next, we've got something a bit special. Well, I think it is so anyway. And as a bit of an appetizer for his full band gig at the Old Brewery Store in Faversham on Thursday the 11th of June, next Thursday, this is the phenomenal Ainsley Lister and the title and opening track from his 2013 album, Home. In a crowded space, a fantastic blues guitarist. I personally think he's right up there with the very best and can't wait to take in his show next week. Should be absolutely brilliant. This is Ainsley Lister and Home.

Absolutely superb, Ainsley Lister there. And I can't wait for that show next week. It's going to be absolutely brilliant. And I also wanted to give a quick shout out, because you know that you'll know by now the Old Brewery Store puts on some amazing bands over the months. And on Wednesday, 24th of June, they've got US blues legend Alistair Green coming over to play there right in Faversham. The guy is an absolute genius and a brilliant, brilliant guitarist. So if you can possibly get along to that one, I would suggest you do. There's still tickets available for that one. So get out there and see what you can do. Brilliant venue, and they put on brilliant bands. Okay, we're going to play out the first hour of the show with the fabulous War on Drugs, and one of my favourite tracks taken from the 2017 A Deeper Understanding album. This is Strangest Thing. And if you're not familiar with the track, just wait for the guitar break at 3 minutes 34 seconds, spine tingling, and you can thank me later.

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So we're into the second hour of tonight's Rock in the Cabin, and that was Chris Rea from his 1991 Auberge album, and Set Me Free. I played this track just before Christmas last year as a tribute when he sadly passed away. However, realising what a great track it was, I wanted to play it again. And so there it was, simply superb. Hope you enjoyed that. And talking of enjoying things, I know that we've a lot of Rory Gallagher fans who regularly listen to the show, so this one's for you. From 2017, and a remastered version of his 1979 Top Priority album, this is the classic Bad Penny.

That was the fabulous Atlanta, Georgia-based Shanice Green, and from 2023, a single release of hers, Train. Embracing soul and authenticity, she manages to find the sweet spot between soul blues and a folky pop sound, apparently, according to her, which, as you may have heard me say before as well, up our street here on Rockin' the Cabin, we love this, we love that as well. And talking of loving it, up next we've got three-piece rock band Bedford, named after their hometown in Kentucky, and not, rather disappointingly I think, after the historic British Vehicle Company, or indeed the market town in Bedfordshire. They describe themselves as delivering groove-driven rock with hard-hitting lyrics, equally balancing swagger and soul. And I have to say this track fits that particular description but perfectly. So this is Bedford, and from their 2025 album Troubled, this is Sign.

0: Sign the paper. Sign the paper.
1: To be fair, it did sound a bit like a Bedford, or at least ones I've driven back in the past, but that was brilliant. I love that. And up next, we've got another band that I've been wanting to play for some time on the show. This is Muddy Brook, an alt rock grunge trio based in Derby in the UK and described by the music press as a cross between Wolf Alice and Pearl Jam. Well, doesn't get much better than that. They've been making music since 2000, and this is their 2022 single release, You Don't Own Me, which is the band's take on the classic 1963 Leslie Gore hit, an early feminist anthem. See what you think of this.

that was good, wasn't it? Really enjoyed that. Muddy Brook there and You Don't Know Me. And so up next, we've got some more new music for you. And this is Bad Actress, and from their latest album released, Live and Alive, which dropped on the 1st of May, this is the rather brilliant Rockin' With You. I'm playing this one for regular listener Paul Henley, who recommended the band to the show and asked if we could include a track from them. So happy to oblige, Paul. Hope you enjoy this one. This is Bad Actress.

absolutely wonderful Sorry Shore there, and Ain't Got No Money. What a fantastic voice that woman's got. She's simply brilliant. Right, we're on Rock in the Cabin, and it's time to give you the answer to tonight's

So I think Killerstar are a really, really interesting band, and I really enjoy that. The new album is absolutely brilliant and unusual in many places, so I can't recommend it enough. Get out there and give it a listen if you can. They're absolutely brilliant. Right, so what do we got next? Up next, we've got a request from regular listener, and I'd like to call show collaborator Jamie Gager, who tells me this was the song that got him into the wonderful world of rock music in the very first place. Released as a B-side of their 1973 hit single Hellraiser, this is Sweet and Burning. Sounds like Queen, or maybe Spinal Tap. Either way, it's brilliant. Absolutely love it.

Well, I hope that brought back memories. Jamie, brilliant track. Absolutely classic early 70s rock. So we need to restore a bit of sanity to the show now. And up next, we've got Brothers and Cousin Combo, is what I meant to say, Kings of Leon. And from their humongous 2008 album, Only by the Night, they lead off track Closer. The album was a huge success, making top 10 in over 10 countries, and was the third best-selling album in the UK in that year, winning two Brits awards along the way. This is Kings of Leon and Closer.

Brilliant. So we got two to go on tonight's Rock in the Cabin, and up next, a song that needs no introduction, which, whenever that is said, or if I say it, is immediately followed by an introduction. Blue Oyster Cult, Don't Fear the Reaper. Enough said.

So sadly, that's about all we've got time for on tonight's Rock in the Cabin. Thank you so much for tuning in, as always, and I really hope you've enjoyed the music we brought to you on tonight's show. Spread the word. This is the only place to start your weekend on a Friday night on 94.6 Cabin FM with me, Drew. Make sure you stay tuned for Tim Rolfe and the Progressive Garden after the news, and I'll be back next Friday, which is very exciting because I will be bringing you part one of the greatest live rock albums of all time, as voted for by, well, me actually. My personal choices, you may agree or disagree, and it's only part one, but don't miss that next week. It's going to be absolutely wonderful. In the meantime, I'm going to leave you one of my all-time favourite tracks. This is Thin Lizzy and The Sun Goes Down. Have a great weekend, everyone, and I'll see you next Friday for Rock in the

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1: A sex offender convicted of a brutal rape for which an innocent man was jailed has been given a 21-year prison sentence. Father of six, Paul Quinn, who's 52, made no reaction as he finally faced justice 23 years after the sex attack for which Andrew Malkinson was wrongly convicted. While sentencing, Mr. Justice Robert Bright described the woman Quinn attacked as a hero.
2: For me, the only word for them is not complainant or victim, nor even, as is sometimes now termed them, survivor. The only word that fits is hero.
1: The row over the murder of Henry Novak has intensified after US Vice President J.D. Vance blamed what he described as a migrant invasion for the circumstances that led to the teenager's death. Downing Street responded by condemning attempts to interfere in our democracy and stir up division on our streets, while stressing that the Novak family do not want the case used to fuel tension. An independent watchdog is investigating Hampshire Police's handling of the incident after officers handcuffed Henry as he lay fatally wounded. Actor Anthony Head, best known for his roles in Buffy the Vampire Slayer and Ted Lasso, has died at the age of 72. His daughters, actresses Emily and Daisy Head, announced the news in a statement calling him extraordinary. A British veteran who travelled to Normandy to mark the 82nd commemoration of D-Day said some memories need weeding out. World War II veteran Ken Hay, who's 100, attended a remembrance service at the General Montgomery Monument.
3: When I talk to children, I have to weed out the horrible bits, you know. Now, there's some horrible things that stay forever. My doctor gives me sleeping pills for the night because it all comes back. And this happens to all the guys, I'm sure.
1: And Alexander Zverev will take on Flavio Cabolli in the French Open final after the Italian was dramatically given a free pass through to his maiden Grand Slam decider. From Radio News Herb, I'm Johnny Holmes.
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1: A scattering of showers this evening, though soon clouding over in the southwest, turning wet and windy by late evening, with rain moving across much of the UK overnight. Lows of 9 degrees.
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8: Evening all, and welcome to the show. 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It strikes me I've been neglecting the Canterbury scene just of late, so we'll put that right in just a moment. And we'll also be paying a quick trip to Canada. 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
1: Well, no excuses for playing the entire first side of Soft Machine's second album. Let's see if I can remember all the track titles. That was Pataphysical Introduction, Part 1, A Concise British Alphabet, Part 1, Ibu, Anemone and Bear, A Concise British Alphabet, Part 2, Hello There, Dada Was Here, Thank You Pero Lunia, Have You Ever Been Green, A Pataphysical Introduction, Part 2, and Out of Tunes. Now, for those of you who haven't had enough Hugh Hopper, here's Isotope.

Our Canterbury trilogy started with the title track from the album Illusion by Isotope. That was followed by Hello Hello from Caravan, and finally Forevermore from Siddhartha. 3 years ago, we unfortunately lost two more musicians with Canterbury connections. They were keyboardist Francis Monkman, and to begin with, let's hear from bass player John Giblin.

0: Don't Make Waves from Brand X, from the album Product, featuring John Giblin on bass on that track and of course Phil Collins on drums and vocals. That was followed by the classic hit Backstreet Love from Curved Air, of course featuring Francis Monkman on keyboards. Now, how about a couple of tracks just to round off the hour? I think it's a fair exchange, don't you?
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0: Well, a bit more than a couple of tracks, and it seems we even have time for one more. First we heard Fair Exchange from Bebop Deluxe, followed by In the Clouds from All About Eve. Then we heard I've Been Used by the Jeff Beck Group. And finally, Getting Back to Molly from the 1969 Musicians Collective, Music from Free Creek. That track featured American satirist Earl Dude on vocals and a guitar duet featuring Eric Clapton and Dr. John of all people. Okay, is it finally time to go?
1: This is Apollo Control at 102 hours into the flight of Apollo 11. It's grown quite quiet here at Mission Control. A few moments ago, Flight Director Gene Kranz requested that everyone sit down, get prepared for events that are coming. And he closed with the remark, good luck to all of you. Minutes now until ignition for powered descent. Everything's still looking very good at this point. Okay, all flight controllers, gotta go for powered descent.

0: controllers. 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
1: Go.
0: Vital.
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0: Guidance.
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2: Go from public service broadcasting finally winds up this hour. I'll see you in the next. Welcome back. Now, as well as the Canterbury scene, I've also been neglecting some other musical genres, particularly reggae. So let's put that right now.

Okay, reggae fans, that should keep you happy for a while. First track was Revolution Dub from Steel Pulse, followed by Bubbling from Aswad, Bass Culture from reggae poet Linton Kwesi Johnson, Food for Thought, UB40, and finally the great Bob Marley with Jamming. Now, let's go off to Canada as promised. And why are we featuring Canada? Well, it was the setting for the BBC show Race Around the World. And also, I would like to pay tribute to one of Canada's great singer-songwriters, Gordon Lightfoot.

the late Gordon Lightfoot with his hit song from 1976 called The Wreck of the Edmund Fitzgerald. Now, the Edmund Fitzgerald was an actual ship, sometimes known as the Titanic of the Great Lakes. It had sunk a few months earlier, before Gordon wrote that song, and it's still on record as the largest ship ever to have sunk in the Great Lakes. In fact, it's one of the largest ships ever to have sailed on the Great Lakes. Secondly, from one great Canadian singer-songwriter to another, Joni Mitchell with Don't Interrupt the Sorrow. Now, let's have something a bit happier. I think it's time for a bit of paradise.

trilogy featuring two of my personal favourite groups from Canada. First, we heard Max Webster with Paradise Skies, the title track from that particular album. And finally, Free Will from Rush. And in between, from probably Max Webster's best album, Universal Juveniles, Battle Scar featuring Max Webster and Rush together. Let's carry on. It's been

well, not an exhaustive list of artists from Canada there. We started off with the Bare Naked Ladies in 1 week, then American Woman from the Guess Who, and finally the Crash Test Dummies with their weird sounding mm-mm-mm. Well, I hope you've enjoyed the show. We're going to have to pick this up at a later date. I'm going to leave you with Alanis Morissette, and thank you. Good night.

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1: A sex offender convicted of a brutal rape for which an innocent man was jailed has been given a 21-year prison sentence. Father of six, Paul Quinn, who's 52, made no reaction as he finally faced justice 23 years after the sex attack for which Andrew Malkinson was wrongly convicted. While sentencing, Mr. Justice Robert Bright described the woman Quinn attacked as a hero.
2: For me, the only word for them is not complainant or victim, nor even, as is sometimes now termed them, survivor. The only word that fits is hero.
1: The row over the murder of Henry Novak has intensified after US Vice President J.D. Vance blamed what he described as a migrant invasion for the circumstances that led to the teenager's death. Downing Street responded by condemning attempts to interfere in our democracy and stir up division on our streets, while stressing that the Novak family do not want the case used to fuel tension. An independent watchdog is investigating Hampshire Police's handling of the incident after officers handcuffed Henry as he lay fatally wounded. Actor Anthony Head, best known for his roles in Buffy the Vampire Slayer and Ted Lasso, has died at the age of 72. His daughters, actresses Emily and Daisy Head, announced the news in a statement, calling him extraordinary. A British veteran who travelled to Normandy to mark the 82nd commemoration of D-Day said some memories need weeding out. World War II veteran Ken Hay, who's 100, attended a remembrance service at the General Montgomery Monument.
3: When I talk to children, I have to weed out the horrible bits, you know. Now, there's some horrible things that stay forever. My doctor gives me sleeping pills for the night because it all comes back. And this happens to all the guys, I'm sure.
1: And Alexander Zverev will take on Flavio Cabolli in the French Open final after the Italian was dramatically given a free pass through to his maiden Grand Slam decider. From Radio News Herb, I'm Johnny Holmes.
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1: A scattering of showers this evening, though soon clouding over in the southwest, turning wet and windy by late evening, with rain moving across much of the UK overnight. Lows of 9 degrees.
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great uplifting song to get 2006 underway, You Came Into My Life, Amaya, featuring Fiona Holt. 2006 being the first of our two featured years this time around, our 2 years, 28 years apart. 2006 in his first half hour, and then in the second half hour, we'll get into 1978 and check out some of the dance and disco from that year. The next song we're going to play you features Timbaland on backing vocals, whilst Justin Timberlake is also in there with his voice distorted. The instrumentation used in the song includes a pounding bass beat, electronic chords, and drum machine sounds. That's right, we're talking about Sexy Back. It was Justin Timberlake's first number one single as a solo artist on the Billboard Hot 100 and his first single to reach number one here in the UK. In Australia, the track was his second number one single. The song won a Grammy Award for the best dance recording at the 2007 ceremony. It also won Justin the People's Choice Award for Favourite R&B Song and Male

Deja Vu. Beyoncé featuring Jay-Z, who also helped to write the song. The song's title and its lyrics refer to a woman being constantly reminded of a past lover. We're exploring the background to the dance and disco songs you love and finding out a bit more about the people who made the music. We're in our first featured year of 2006 at the moment, with the Scissor Sisters next to play I Don't Feel Like Dancing. The song was released in August 2006 as the first single from their second album, Ta-da! The song was written by Jason Sellards, Scott Hoffman and Elton John. Elton also played piano for the song. It was the band's first top 10 single in many countries, peaking at number one here in the UK, also in eight other countries. Despite its title, it kind of gets you wanting to

0: Why?
1: Rock this party. In brackets, everybody dance now. French DJ and record producer Bob Sinclair. The song was co-produced by regular partner Cutie B and features Dollar Man, Big Ali and Makeda on vocals. The song uses samples of the 1990s hit Gonna Make You Sweat, in brackets Everybody Dance Now, by CNC Music Factory, and it was released as the third major single off Bob's Western Dream album on the 21st of August 2006. It ultimately became Bob's most popular single here in the UK, peaking at number 3. It did even better in Belgium, where it got to number 1. We're almost finished with 2006. One more song to play you, and then we'll be turning the clock back a further 28 years and going back to 1978. Our last offering from 2006 comes from Christina Aguilera, Ain't No Other Man. It's basically a funk song which incorporates elements from soul music, blues and jazz music. Lyrically, the song talks about finding a true love, and it was inspired by Christina's former husband, Jordan Bratman.

Christina Aguilera. She got to number two with that, Ain't No Other Man. And that just about wraps up 2006. Our journey takes us back a further 28 years now to 1978. Patrick Duvet to get 1978 underway. Got a feeling. Patrick wrote the song together with Victor Wills and Jacques Morali. Jacques was also involved with the production, along with Honore Bololo. Massive dance song at the time. Can't understand why it only got to number 3.

My Man Is On His Way. Retta Young, American singer best known for her massive 1975 disco hit Sending Out an SOS, which surprisingly only made number 28 here in the UK, but that was higher than it got in the States. As for the song My Man Is On His Way, which we've just heard, although a great dance song, I don't believe it charted. Surprising, but I guess that's the way the cookie crumbles sometimes. Retta started out in the early 1970s as a member

of the vocal group Devotion and eventually went solo in the mid to late 1970s. It's the perfect mix if you've grown up loving dance and disco. A year of classic disco favourites right now from 1978, and this follows the year of more recent dance floor hits and anthems from 2006 that we did in the first half hour. Up next, a 1978 single written by Jeff Calvert and Max West of Typically Tropical, and the song was performed by Sarah Brightman and the dance troupe Hot Gossip. It was the debut single for 18-year-old Sarah, and it reached number 6 here in the UK. The song is remembered for its catchy disco style, which capitalised on the popularity of space-themed films like Star Wars and Close Encounters of the Third Kind, all doing the rounds in 1978. The lyrics reference these films and contribute to the song's playful and whimsical nature. It could only be one song. I lost my heart to a starship.

Yo Jays, Used to Be My Girl, released from their 1978 album So Full of Love. It became a crossover hit, spending 5 weeks at number one on the R&B singles chart in the States, and also peaked at number four on the Billboard Hot 100 singles chart. Here in the UK, it made number 12. We're exploring the background to the dance and disco songs you love, finding out a bit more about the people who made the music. High Tension next from 1978, British Hustle. They were a British band based in northwest London and were pioneers of Brit funk. The original lineup was quite extensive. Paul Phillips on guitar, Jeff Gushard, percussionist and vocalist, David Joseph on keyboards and lead vocals, Paul McLean, lead guitar and vocals, Ken Joseph was a bass player, Patrick McLean, he was a saxophonist and vocalist, David Reed and Papa Minsar, they were both drummers. And then there was Leroy Williams. The band originally performed as Hot Wax, but due to illegal technicality, they changed the name of the band to High Tension in 1977. This got to number 8.

love, Linda Cheryl Smith, known better by her professional name, Cheryl Lynn. She's an African-American disco and R&B soul singer, known best for her 1978 massive dance hit, Got To Be Real. Many people forget the follow-up, though. We've just heard it, Star Love. And what we heard was the original 12-inch version of that great song, also released in 1978, the second of our two featured years this hour. And that virtually wraps things up for 1978. Our last song comes from Casey and the Sunshine Band, Boogie Shoes, taken from their 1975 triple platinum self-titled album, Casey and the Sunshine Band. Boogie Shoes was one of those many dance songs that appeared on the movie soundtrack to Saturday Night Fever. I'm Paul James. I'll catch

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1: An innocent man wrongly jailed for 17 years said he is insulted after the soft sentence of the real rapist. Andrew Malkinson said he was left to rot behind bars by the real culprit, 52-year-old father of six Paul Quinn. Quinn, who was linked by DNA to the brutal rape only decades later, was jailed for 21 years at Manchester Crown Court, but he will be eligible to apply for parole after serving 14 years. Mr. Justice Robert Bright sentenced Quinn at Manchester Crown Court.
2: You raced at her from behind and bundled her off the road, over or through some wooden railings and down a steep embankment to a level grassy area which was sufficiently far from the road to be completely out of sight.
1: Actor Anthony Head, best known for his roles in Buffy the Vampire Slayer and Ted Lasso, has died at the age of 72, his daughters confirmed in a statement. The British star was best known as librarian Rupert Giles in the cult US supernatural TV series, which ran from 1997 to 2003. The survivors of the Nottingham attacks did not receive their basic rights as victims. That's what an inquiry has heard from its final witness. Valdo Calacane was sectioned four times before he killed three people with a van in Nottingham on June 13, 2023. FIFA have banned reusable water bottles at World Cup stadiums. Alongside cups, jars and cans, FIFA say banning reusable water bottles will lower the risk of athlete injury. Julia Cohen is from the Plastic Pollution Coalition.
3: Water is such big business. There's more than 1 million plastic bottles sold every minute, and around 600 billion plastic bottles are produced every year. So what we would like to see is more refill and reuse, which is also becoming more popular.
1: And the Prince of Wales attended the 125th anniversary of Scotland's main naval base's submarine service, where he met with representatives of the Royal Navy across all walks of life. 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
1: A scattering of showers this evening, though soon clouding over in the southwest, turning wet and windy by late evening, with rain moving across much of the UK overnight. Lows of 9 degrees.

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1: A sex offender convicted of a brutal rape for which an innocent man was jailed has been given a 21-year prison sentence. Father of six, Paul Quinn, who's 52, made no reaction as he finally faced justice 23 years after the sex attack for which Andrew